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And before that, we heard Long John Baldry with Let the Heartaches Begin. Now, if you enjoy blues music like that little BB King number, we've got a fabulous blues program here on Adelaide's Coast FM tonight, 10 o'clock. You can listen to Blues Before Midnight with Harold Lindemann. So it's always a good program. I love the little bit of blues music. I hope you do too. Now, I mentioned Irma Thomas. She was doing the duet there with BB King. Here she is on her own with a track called Straight From The Heart.

Emma Thomas there, and Straight from the Heart. Well, do you like Patsy Cline? I'm not playing Patsy Cline. I'm playing Anne Kirkpatrick, A Bottle of Wine and Patsy Cline.

0: Oh dear, I think that's the only way I could listen to Patsy Cline is with a bottle of wine. Coming up, we have... Sorry, Paul Kelly.
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What coast are you on? What country? Is it raining there? Is it morning or midnight? Are you walking barefoot?

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Fabulous song, isn't it? It'll be an all-time classic, that's for sure. We've got the 10 o'clock news coming up. I'm Lynn Kavanagh. I'm filling in for Steve. He's having a morning off. And to take us to the news, here's Elvis Presley and Edge of Reality.

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1: Hello there, I'm Sean Bindley. The Federal Treasurer is denying accusations his new tax bill gives him unprecedented new powers. News Corp is reporting the legislation allows Jim Chalmers to choose which assets keep capital gains tax discounts. There are also concerns the government would be able to redefine new bills after the new laws are passed. But Dr. Chalmers says ministerial discretions regularly feature in tax legislation.
2: It's not unusual in tax legislation for the definitions to be settled in what's called legislative instruments. Those legislative instruments are disallowable by the Parliament.
1: The opposition says the federal government must address inflation to ease the burden on the nation's lowest paid workers. The Fair Work Commission is preparing to make a determination on whether the minimum wage should be increased. Unions, businesses and Labor are all calling for the $948 per week rate to be lifted, but Nationals MP Kevin Hogan claims rising living costs would likely wipe out any wage growth.
3: We know that lower income workers, all workers are doing it tough, and the worst thing about for every worker about this is inflation. Labor have let inflation get out of control. Let's also deal with bracket creep so workers stop getting ripped off every year as well.
1: The US president has reacted to the news. Iran is reportedly suspending peace negotiations by telling a reporter, "I don't care if the talks are over." However, he also posted on social media saying talks are continuing at a rapid pace. In a separate post, he says he's spoken to Israel and Hezbollah, getting them to recommit to their ceasefire. Nick Harper reports from Washington.
4: In an interview with CNBC, Donald Trump said that the protracted talks with Iran had started to get very boring, adding, "I really don't care. I couldn't care less if Iran walks away from negotiations." That news came Monday via Iranian state TV, saying officials were suspending the talks over Israel's continued bombardment of Lebanon. President Trump wrote on social media he had had a very productive call with Israeli Prime Minister Benjamin Netanyahu and had a very good call with Hezbollah through highly placed representatives. He said that both sides had agreed that all the shooting will stop. It's unclear if that will be enough to bring Iran back to the negotiating table. I'm Nick Harper in Washington.
1: A new round of grants is available to support domestic manufacturing of renewable technology. $225 million has been allocated to attract further private investment to the sector in New South Wales. The state's Energy Minister, Penny Sharp, says the program has already helped a number of projects.
5: We've also just got cutting-edge technology where people are really upgrading the efficiency of batteries and the manufacture of solar panels so that they can be Australian-made.
1: Union leaders are rejecting claims an increase to the minimum wage would further fuel inflation. The Fair Work Commission will bring down its decision today. Unions want a 6% increase. ACTU Secretary Sally McManus says the increase would affect less than 1% of the nation's payroll.
6: So it has no impact in inflation overall, and we know that also because of the evidence every single year when it gets handed down, it doesn't impact on inflation. What it does impact, though, is people's ability to actually survive.
1: The Australian dollar is buying 71.6 US cents. This is Air News. In rugby league, Valentine Holmes is eyeing a State of Origin recall after bursting back to form in the Dragons' shock win over the Broncos. The Maroons legend was overlooked for Origin Game 1 after a slow start to the year, but with Queensland reserve back Gamart Shibasaki out with injury, Holmes says he's ready to go.
7: I would never turn down a Queensland jersey or you know, I'll always put my hand up for it if I did get the call. Even if I'm, you know, on the extended bench or just in the squad, it's you know, always a privilege to kind of run around with those guys. Always gives you confidence.
1: In AFL, in a bid to get his body right, Darcy Moore has travelled to the US. The Collingwood skipper has suffered four soft tissue injuries this season. In tennis, Serena Sabalenka is on track for a maiden French Open title. Breezing past Naomi Osaka into the quarterfinals was the first women's night match at Roland Garros in 3 years. Meanwhile, it's official, Serena Williams is returning to the tour. The 44-year-old will play doubles at Queen's Club in the lead into Wimbledon. She last played on the tour in 2022 at the US Open. In rugby, a handful of Wallaroos players are signing with teams to play in England's Premiership before they return home for the Pacific Four Series. And in cricket, the ICC has given approval for the use of pink balls in test matches impacted by bad light. It'll be subject to prior agreements of both participating nations. Australian Independent Radio News.
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8: And a very good morning to you. It's 5 minutes after 10. Weather-wise today, yes, more of the same. It's 16 degrees at the moment, heading for a top of 17. Showers becoming windy, cloudy, very high chance of showers, chance of thunderstorm, damaging winds, all of that. So make sure you protect yourself and those around you. And the showers and the rain's going to continue Wednesday, Thursday and Friday. There you go. That's the weather. And some of it's been enjoyable, actually. I love the rain on the roof.

Godley and Cream there. Wedding Bells, it's 9 minutes after 10. 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Lynn Kavanagh filling in for Steve. Steve's having the day off, and I'll be with you through until midday. Now, fabulous announcement throughout the week. The songs of John Farnham, as they say, a living legend, and they're having the celebration concert for John on September 20th, my birthday actually, so it'll be a lovely birthday present if someone's listening. And it's being held at the Rod Laver Arena. Actually, I hope it's going to be televised. I'd enjoy that. But one of the artists, lots and lots of artists performing, even Celine Dion from Paris and Hugh Jackman from Los Angeles, as well as all our local Australian artists. And one of the artists I hoped that they would feature was Mitch Tambo, Indigenous performer, and his version of The Voice is just absolutely brilliant. And he's on the program, which I think that's really good. So you can have a little taste of it now. Here's Mitch Tambo with his version of You're the Voice.

0: fabulous, isn't it? Mitch Tambo and You're the Voice, and to see him actually perform that, it just gives you goosebumps. So if you can get onto YouTube and look for Mitch Tambo, You're the Voice, and just watch it. It's just lovely, and he's a very worthy performer in that fabulous concert that's happening at Rod Laver Arena. Anyway, what's the time? 10:15. Goodness, it's going fast this morning.
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Well, talking of moons, here's another great Australian talent, Tina Arena, Sorrento Moon, I Remember.

25 minutes after 10 here on Adelaide's Coast FM. Tina Arena, Sorrento Moon. All right, we'll continue with the Australian now. Well, half Australian is this song, Keith Urban, and he's teamed up with Pink to bring you One Too Many.

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0: Well, there's a good old number from Tony Orlando and Dawn. Say, has anybody seen my sweet gypsy rose? And before that, we heard the Eurythmics, Sweet Dreams. 22 minutes before 11. You know, it's nearly time for another episode of The Passing Parade, thanks to Coast FM sponsor, Adelaide Property Clearances. They're deceased estate and downsizing specialists, part of the Waterman property.
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1: Signius Wilhelm Knudsen was born in Copenhagen, Denmark in 1879. He immigrated to the United States in the spring of 1900 and obtained a job with a bicycle manufacturing firm, Keim Mills. The astute manager, John A. Smith, saw promise in him and put him in charge of the pedal department with orders to treble the rate of production. Knudsen more than trebled it and was rewarded with a promotion to shop superintendent in charge of 1,500 employees. By 1909, Henry Ford's plan to put the world on wheels was making inroads into the bicycle trade. When Ford offered Keim Mills a contract to assemble his cars, they snapped it up. A few years later, Ford bought the company out solely to get its two top executives, Knudsen and Smith, on his payroll. Knudsen was put in charge of the production lines of 14 new Ford factories with a free hand. In 1917, America entered World War I, and Ford's plant went over to war production. When the war ended, Ford went happily on, flooding the world with his beloved Model T. By 1921, Knudsen felt it was time for a change and submitted plans for a more advanced model. Henry Ford coldly rejected them. There was never an open breach between the two men. But after that, Knudsen increasingly found his orders countermanded and his suggestions vetoed. He handed in his resignation, and it was accepted with demur. Knudsen's services were promptly snapped up by the General Motors Corporation. He was appointed vice president in charge of production and later elected president of the Chevrolet division. Knudsen's ambition was to match Ford's sales. It took him 6 years to achieve this seemingly impossible objective, but achieve it he did in 1927. In the same year, Ford's Model A, a beautifully engineered four-cylinder car, came off the line. It stole the lead in 1929 and held it through 1930. But Ford had left his run too late, and in 1931, Knudsen, or Big Bill, as he was affectionately known, took the lead with a six-cylinder Chevrolet, never to be headed again while he was in control of General Motors. His rise to the company was dramatic. By 1937, he was president. When World War II broke, Knudsen was chosen by President Roosevelt as the man to supervise the output of American arms for the Allies. He achieved spectacular results. Success in this regard, however, wasn't enough to keep him out of trouble. As president of America's largest corporation, he had too often sat opposite organized labor at the conference table. Friends warned him that left-wing elements of the government were out to get him, but he shrugged off their warnings and was slowly edged aside. President Roosevelt then applied to him to accept the rank of lieutenant general and a roving commission as troubleshooter. Knudsen agreed. When Big Bill Knudsen died in April of 1948, the world lost one of its all-time greatest industrial tycoons. Our time is up. This is John Doremus, and goodbye for now.
0: John Doremus, you shouldn't have done that so quickly. I was enjoying a biscuit out there. Anyhow, thank you. And you can hear another episode of The Passing Parade tomorrow morning, round about 22:11. Let's get back into the music now with Canned Heat.

Warren Zevon there and Werewolves of London. And before that we heard Crosby, Stills, Nash and Young with Ohio. You're listening to 88.7 Adelaide's Coast FM. Here's the executives. Sit down. I think I love you.

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1: Hello there, I'm Sean Bindley. To South Australia, where there's a warning a storm surge may create an abnormally high tide around the coast and the Port and Onkaparinga rivers this afternoon. The Bureau's Michael Efron says the wet and windy conditions will continue today and warnings remain in place.
2: Our temperatures up to 17 degrees today, so still quite wintry. Looking ahead into Wednesday, we're going to see the showers continue. It does turn a little bit colder, top of only 15 degrees expected. Thursday, we'll see a few showers around and they'll continue into the evening for the big clash between the Crows and the Cats.
1: Ian Boynton from the State Emergency Service says there have been a few call-outs already.
3: We've had a few this morning, so it's ramped up since people have started to wake up. We've had just over 50 overnight, so you know it's pretty reasonable amount for our volunteers.
1: Emergency services say people in WA South were well prepared for the weekend storms. Around 12,000 properties across Perth and the southwest are still waiting for power to be restored. Western Power is managing nearly 200 network faults, with a severe weather advice remaining active for parts of the metro area and southern parts of the state. DFES Chief Superintendent Clint Kuchel says the size of the area affected by the storms meant damage to property and infrastructure was inevitable.
4: The community preparedness was pretty good across the board following the Bureau of Meteorology warnings and then the defence warnings and having a look at the emergency WA app. So people seem to be really quite well prepared, but that only goes so far and Mother Nature will do what she does.
1: People in New South Wales are being urged to get a flu shot now to help ease pressure on the hospital system over the winter months. Emergency departments are bracing for a spike in patients over winter. The state's Health Minister, Ryan Park, says the system is ready for the increase, but they need everyone to do their part.
5: We're bolstering our health system during this period with additional services, extended hours, as well as more staff.
1: Victorian State Government Minister Luba Grigorovich now says she thinks members of Parliament should be banned from providing character references. After it was revealed she provided 33 of them for people, six of which she now says she regrets. It comes just days after it was revealed she provided a reference for a taxi driver who was convicted of indecently assaulting multiple women in Geelong. Grigorovich says she'll never write another reference.
6: I realise that this was a mistake. I'm sorry and it won't happen again. The reality is, with the processes, we didn't have a process in place. People would ask for a character reference. I took them on face value. I should have done more before giving those character references.
1: And artificial intelligence is beginning to replace certain jobs. And usually Harrison explains.
7: Monash University researchers have looked at national payroll data and the ABS, finding that in the first 3 months of this year, businesses spent a record $6 billion on equipment and machinery related to AI. That's a 400% jump on last year. Australian businesses are also on a $155 billion data centre spending spree, meaning the industry is growing faster than the mining boom of last decade. Researchers say the impact of large language models are yet to fully hit the jobs market, but since 2022, hiring has been weaker in the roles most at risk of being replaced by AI. That includes accounting clerks, keyboard operators, telemarketers and human resources roles.
1: This is Air News. Tennis and the last of the quarterfinal places have been filled at the French Open. Air Sports' Paul Walsh has the details.
8: Women's world number one, Aryna Sabalenka, has continued to stamp her dominance at Roland Garros with another straight sets victory, this time over the 16th seed Naomi Osaka, 7-5-6-3.
9: This tournament, for sure, I feel like I'm getting better with every match I'm playing, and I'm super pleased with overall with the performance today.
8: She will now meet Diana Schneider in the next round. For the men, it was an emotional win for Italy's Matteo Berrettini over Juan Manuel Cerundolo, who has reached his first quarter-final since 2002 after overcoming injuries that saw his ranking drop from a career high of 6 to 105. Berrettini joins Felix Auger-Aliassime and Flavio Cavoli in the quarter-finals after their fourth-round victories. Paul Walsh for Air Sport.
1: In AFL, Sydney coach Dean Cox is talking up Isaac Heaney's form, with the Swans entrenched in the top four. The star Swan booted 5 goals in the win over Richmond and is averaging 26 touches and 6 clearances a game this season. Cox says Heaney is a weapon around the ground.
10: If the team needs him around the contest and around a stoppage perspective, he jumps in there and gets it done there. And his ability to go forward and impact on the scoreboard is, you know, certainly as good as I've seen for someone his size. And there's multiple avenues for him playing well now.
1: In rugby league, a blow for the Maroons ahead of Origin Game 2 with Pat Carrigan and Gamar Chibasaki both sidelined for a few weeks with injury. Australian Independent Radio News.
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11: Good morning to you. Yes, the temperature is holding steady on 16 degrees at the moment, and the forecast maximum for today is 17. It's going to be a cloudy old day, I think we've discovered that, and very high chance of showers and the chance of a thunderstorm this morning. Haven't heard of that one yet. Damaging winds, of course, are possible. Wednesday showers and a top of 15 degrees, and for Thursday showers and 15. You're up to date with the weather. Keep yourself dry and enjoy as much as you can. As I said before, I love it. I love the sound of rain on the roof. It's absolutely beautiful. 6 minutes after 11, this is Tuesday Drive. And if you're into numbers, as I said at the beginning of the program, today is 2626. Yeah, there you go. Go and put those numbers on in Lotto. And if you win, let me know. And better still, if you win, give me a cut. All right. Music.

Yes, it's all too beautiful. Ichiku Park and the small faces on Adelaide's Coast FM. It's 12 minutes after 11. And before that, we heard White Plains with My Baby Loves Lovin'. Well, here's a song I haven't heard for absolute yonks. Alison McCallum and Freshwater, I Ain't Got the Time.

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Well, there's a golden oldie on Adelaide's Coast FM. Sergio Mendes and the Brazil 66 and the Fool on the Hill. Well, here's something that's not quite as old as that track. And in fact, she's a new artist by a British artist, Olivia Dean. And she's sort of like a cool, jazzy type of person. And this is her track called Dive.

Daryl Braithwaite on Adelaide's Coast FM. And Old Sid, it's a great old song, isn't it? I love that. And coming up now is Boris Gardner, and Boris will take us to 11:30 when we have some community notices for you. So if you're at a loss of something to do this coming Friday, I've got a couple of answers for you, so why not? Tune in, get a piece of paper, get a pencil, and write it all down, and get out and enjoy yourself. Here's Boris Gardner.

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2: 29 minutes to midday here on Coast FM. Now, this coming Friday, the 5th of June, the Legends Rock and Roll Club presents Club Night, and it features the Steamrollers. Now, the home of the Legends is 11 LaSalle Street, Dudley Park. 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Now, there's no BYO drinks because bar facilities are available. A small entrance fee is payable and all are welcome. Some partner and fun dance during the breaks. If you'd like some more details, you can phone 0458 095 746 for details. Now, the other thing you can do on the 5th of June, with the Friday coming, is with the Hallett Cove Seniors Social Group. Now, they could just be the club for you to meet friendly, sociable people. Meetings are normally held on the first Friday of each month at the Lutheran Church, 20 Ragamuffin Drive, Hallett Cove, and it's no different this week. The club provides local musical entertainment, followed by afternoon tea and an assortment of activities. Now, the next meeting is 1:30 this coming Friday. Entertainment will be by the Flurio Harmony Chorus. There'll also be a door prize and raffles. If you'd like some more details on that, give Angela a call on 0434 198 669. 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

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And the theme from the Golden Girls, remember that show? Absolutely loved it. And that particular song, Thank You for Being a Friend. Well, I'm going to play another Andrew Gold one now. It's called Lonely Boy.

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Australia's very own air supply there with Empty Pages. It's 9 minutes away from midday. Taking a look at what's happening on your station today at midday, we have Deep Roots and Dusty Roads with Chris John. Chris getting ready in the other studio there. In fact, I think he's ready. 2 o'clock is country music at the crossroads with JJ Shannon. And 4 o'clock, Tuesday Drive with John Forster. Now, John will take you through until six when we have Vets on Air with Robin Carbons. 8 o'clock tonight, the Sound Cage opens up and Mandy will be there with her wonderful music. She has some local talent, all sorts of things. At 10 o'clock, Blues Before Midnight with Harold Lindemann. And at midnight, early Wednesday morning with Michael J. Cole C's in the chair at 3 a.m. 6 a.m. tomorrow morning, breakfast with Hamps. And what a bright and bubbly breakfast show that is. And at 9 o'clock, Coast Magazine tomorrow morning with Rob McLennan. And Rob always has some great interviews, he really does. And this is Lynn Kavanagh. I really enjoyed doing the show this morning, but let's play my last track for today, Roberta Flack, and a song that apparently was written about McLean, Don McLean. I don't know how true it is, but that's what I was told.

He certainly had some beautiful music, Don McLean, didn't he? Well, that's it from me. I'm Lynn Kavanagh. I hope you can join me on Sundays at midday for a lazy Sunday afternoon. Steve McNally will be in again next Tuesday morning for Coast Magazine. Chris John coming up after the midday news. Thank you for your company. Thank you for all your lovely messages too and phone calls. That was really lovely to hear from you. And bye for now. Enjoy the rest of the day.

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1: Good morning, this is Air News South Australia. I'm Steve Barker. A wild weather system which lashed WA is now making its way east, leaving multiple states on alert. The low pressure system, packing strong winds and bringing rain and storms, already has parts of South Australia and Victoria on alert. The Weather Bureau's Casey McCarthy says it will then move into parts of New South Wales later this week.
2: Particularly along the southern half of the Great Dividing Range. And then we'll see persisting strong wind gusts at times over the next couple of days and another pulse as that, again, moves east. Some westerly winds push through into the eastern part of New South Wales through Wednesday, Thursday.
1: An Adelaide man has been charged with trafficking a large commercial quantity of LSD following a major illicit drugs seizure. SA police allege the drugs were seized as part of a broader distribution network involving the use of postal services and online platforms. The 36-year-old Hallett Cove man was bailed. He'll appear in the Christie's Beach Magistrates Court in July. Police are investigating a serious crash that involved three vehicles in Adelaide's northeast. Darren McElane has this report.
3: Emergency crews were called to the intersection of North East Road and Tartan Road in Holden Hill after a collision involving three SUV vehicles. The 83-year-old driver of the Eclipse and his 82-year-old female passenger from Valley View were taken to hospital. The 55-year-old male driver of the Lexus from Gillis Plains was also transported by ambulance. No physical injuries were reported in the third vehicle. Major crash investigators will make further inquiries today. Darren McElane, Air News.
1: Plans for star researchers driving innovation and economic growth at government-backed frontier technology institutes will be kick-started in Thursday's state budget. It's understood a South Australian Productivity Commission report recommending five world-class research institutes will be supported in the budget. The government is expected to reject the Commission's call for $50 million of annual funding to be backed by 0.4% payroll tax surcharges on firms with a $100 million plus national payroll, citing promises not to hike taxes. The vast majority of Australians support payday superannuation reforms. They're due to begin next month. That finding has come out of Super Members Council research, which has found that over 70% of people believe the reforms will make it easier for incorrect payments to be identified. Chief Executive Misha Schubert says the changes will improve the wealth of Australians.
4: When your super hits your account faster, each fortnight or week or month, depending on your pay cycle, that money gets invested straight away and then can start to generate those compound investment returns that leave everyone better off.
1: Now to Air Sport. Socceroos coach Tony Popovich is warning against writing off his youthful World Cup squad. 17 players are yet to play at a World Cup, including 18-year-old Luke Harrington. But Popovich insists they're ready to perform on the biggest stage.
5: So I think we've shown that we're not afraid to play the youngsters. Will they be better in 4 and 8 years? Without a doubt. But that's not to say they're not good enough now. If they weren't, I wouldn't play them and I wouldn't have them in the squad. So I don't need anyone to dampen the expectation.
1: Four players have missed the cut, Brandon Borello, Kai Rowles and Joe Gauchi, and a double blow for Martin Boyle, who also missed the 2022 World Cup through injury. The Flying Roos have beaten Great Britain in the Sail GP final in New York, their third event in a row. And Victorian AFL clubs, as well as the Crows, have an interest in securing Gold Coast Suns rising star Jed Walter. However, Gold Coast has offered him a bumper contract to remain at the Suns. I'm Steve Barker. Enjoy your Tuesday. This is Air News South Australia.
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6: Sky is looking very grey and ominous today, and there's a chance of a thunderstorm. Damaging winds are possible and showers between 7 and 15 millimetres throughout the day. It's a very wintry day. Forecast maximum 17 and it's currently 15 degrees. There's also been blackouts around the suburban areas of Adelaide apparently. Overnight minimum tonight 12, tomorrow more showers, 95% of showers, possibly between 3 to 8 millimetres. And a forecast maximum of 15, so another wintry day. Then Thursday, more rain, 3 to 10 mils, maximum of 15. and no doubt grey skies again. And tonight, the moon, a waning gibbous moon. It's 12:05. 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Thanks for tuning in and supporting community radio. And thanks to Lynn Kavanagh for presenting the Tuesday magazine show today. You can hear Lynn again on Sunday between 12 and 2 with her program Lazy Sunday Afternoon. And Steve will be back next Tuesday with the next Tuesday magazine show at 9 a.m. Thanks also to Jeff Redman for filling in for me a couple of weeks ago when I was away, and forgot to thank him last week. Thanks, Jeff. And welcome to the program. My name's Chris John. The program's Deep Roots and Dusty Roads through until 2 o'clock today. Hope you can stay with us. Plenty of variety in the music, as usual. Phone number in the studio, 8371-1000. Give us a call if you feel like it. You can send a cheero to somebody. Also, in the first hour, there's a bit of a theme running through. See if you can guess what it might be. And also, we'll have the lyric competition. I'll give you a lyric pretty soon, and you can try and guess what song that lyric comes from. But let's kick things off with the Rolling Stones.

0: Natalie Cole with Orange Coloured Sky. Before Natalie, we heard from Willie Nelson with Blue Moon, and kicking the program off, the Rolling Stones from the 60s with Painted Black. It's now 14 minutes after 12 on Adelaide's Coast FM. The program's Deep Roots and Dusty Roads, and I'm with you until 2 o'clock today. And we've got a lyric competition. I'll give you a line of lyrics from a song and see if you can identify the song. 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If you can, 8371-1000, 8371-1000. 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

Jessica Mowboy with Yellow Bird. Jessica was recently on television being interviewed on the program called The Assembly on the ABC. The journalism students with autism interview guests, and Jessica was on a couple of weeks ago, worth having a look at on iView. It's a program hosted by Lee Sales as well, and she was a great interviewee. And before Jess, we heard from Dick Cave with The Red Right Hand. And we've had a bit of a theme running through this morning. You might have picked it up. We've already had someone ring in who guessed it, what it was. Thanks for that, Scott. And we've also got a lyric competition. If you know the song that this lyric is from, this one line of the lyrics, what good is sitting alone in your room? If you know that song that line's from, give us a ring, 8371 1000, 8371 1000.

0: White Room with Cream. And you might have guessed the theme going through the first half hour of the show. We've had the last few songs have been White Room, the one before that, Yellow Bird, before that, Red Right Hand. And then in the first bracket, Orange Coloured Sky, Blue Moon and Painted Black. Give us a ring if you think you know what the theme was. We've already had a winner with Scott. And we've also had a winner for the lyric competition. That was Jeff from CV Downs, who correctly identified the song as being Cabaret. The line that I gave was, "What good is sitting alone in your room?" I'll play the Liza Minnelli song Cabaret shortly. It's now 12:30 on Coast FM.
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Lily the Pink with Scaffold. Before Lily the Pink, we heard from Tom Jones with The Green, Green Grass of Home. And Scott correctly identified the theme that we had running through the song so far today, the theme being colours. If you've got any suggestions for other songs about colours or featuring colours, give us a ring, make a suggestion. I'll do another colour theme song sometime in the future. We also had the winner of the lyric competition. I'm going to play that song next. So let's hear from Liza.

0: Thelma Plum, Aussie singer, the song called Freckles. Before Thelma, we heard from Liza Minnelli with Cabaret. It's now 14 minutes to one on Adelaide's Coast FM.
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No Expectations, old Rolling Stone song, sung there by Joan Baez. And before Joan, we heard from Queen with Brian May on the lead vocals, the song called 39 from A Night at the Opera, the album they brought out in 1974. 5 minutes to one on Adelaide's Coast FM, and news, sport and weather coming up at one. 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

problem, but now it's insane. My solution, it's one that I like. It's a murder bike. The acoustic motorbike. Come on. Get up on your bike. I go on. Get up on your bike.

0: acoustic motorbike by Luca Bloom. Luca Bloom is Christy Moore's brother. He changed his name from Barry Moore to Luca Bloom to differentiate himself, and he's an Irish singer-songwriter. He took Luca from the Suzanne Vega song Luca, and he took Bloom from the James Joyce novel Ulysses. It's now 1 o'clock on Adelaide's Coast FM.
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2: Hello there, this is Michael Lynch. Australia's lowest paid workers have been granted a wage rise of 4.75%, which is not quite as much as the 6% the ACTU had been pushing for. The Fair Work Commission decision handed down this morning means that from July, the minimum wage will increase from $948 a week to around $1,005. Commission President Adam Hatcher says the increase is designed to reflect a decline in real wage growth. The Federal Treasurer is denying accusations that his new tax bill gives him unprecedented new powers. News Corp reports the legislation allows Jim Chalmers to choose which assets qualify for capital gains tax discounts. There are also concerns the government would be able to redefine new bills after the new laws are passed. But Dr. Chalmers is told today that ministerial discretions regularly feature in tax legislation.
3: It's not unusual in tax legislation for the definitions to be settled in what's called legislative instruments. Those legislative instruments are disallowable by the Parliament. Tax law is full of these kinds of examples.
2: The federal government has defended a major AUKUS shake-up that will see Australia buy 3 second-hand US submarines. Sean Bindley reports.
4: Critics say scrapping plans for a brand new vessel expose flaws and reduces the fleet's operational lifespan. Former naval officer Jennifer Parker says the nation is still acquiring a premium military asset.
5: We shouldn't feel shortchanged. Think about this as getting a second-hand Lamborghini that's been well-serviced. The submarine that we're going to be getting is still one of the best submarines in the world. Yeah, second-hand, so it's going to have a little bit less life, but it actually makes it easier for us to integrate this new capability.
2: Melbourne rail commuters travelling home got the fright of their lives last night when their Craigieburn line train was rocked by sparks and explosions. Passengers were forced to remain on the train for almost an hour after the explosions, which were apparently caused by an overhead power fault in the North Melbourne area. Wild weather in South Australia has had the state emergency services run off its feet overnight, fielding calls from dozens of people asking for help. With many trees brought down by high winds, warnings have gone out for possible flooding along coastal areas and rivers, with expected rain possibly adding to a high tide this afternoon. In other news, a major milestone has been reached for Australia, with our population now sitting at 28 million people. The Centre for World University Rankings claims years of inadequate funding has contributed to the fall in Australian university rankings. The University of New South Wales and University of Melbourne ranked 52nd and 64th, respectively. And more than 40,000 whales are expected to travel past Sydney as they migrate north this winter. Now checking the Aussie share market, where the All Ords is down 57 points to 89.12, and one Australian dollar is buying 71.55 US cents. This is Air News. The biggest news in the tennis world today is not at Roland Garros, as Air Sports Paul Walsh explains.
6: After weeks of speculation, Serena Williams has confirmed she will return to competitive tennis in the coming weeks. The 24 times Grand Slam champion has accepted a wildcard entry to play on grass at the Queen's Club in West London. The WTA 500 event is generally considered a major warm-up event to Wimbledon. However, there is no indication at this stage whether the 44-year-old will be offered or accept an invitation to SW19 starting in 4 weeks' time.
7: Paul Walsh for Air Sport.
2: In the AFL, Dockers defender Luke Ryan says Saturday's win over Brisbane was Fremantle's best performance of the season. He's told Sports Today coach Justin Longmuir wanted sustained effort from Woe to Go, and they came pretty close.
8: JL actually wrote on the board, we had 120 minutes as a target. We actually wrote 105, so we're getting there. But that's credit to Brisbane in the last quarter. They just rolled the dice and on the outside and destroyed us, but well, we did do enough in the first three and a bit quarters.
2: In the NRL, Val Holmes is looking at a possible State of Origin recall after regaining form in the Dragons' shock win over the Broncos. With Brisbane centre Giamat Shibasaki out with injury, Holmes has told Sports Today he'll be ready to go if the Maroons want him. Australian Independent Radio News.
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0: Very wintry day in Adelaide today. Dark grey sky, cloudy, damaging winds possible, showers throughout the day, possibly up to 15 millimetres. And the forecast maximum 17, it's currently 16 degrees. Overnight minimum tonight, 12 degrees. Tomorrow, another wintry day with more showers, possibly 8 millimetres, 95% chance of showers throughout the day. Forecast maximum of 15. Thursday, more rain, 3 to 10 mils, maximum of 15. Good afternoon. 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It's now 6 minutes after 1 o'clock on the 2nd of June. The date being 2626. Program's Deep Roots and Dusty Roads with Chris John until 2 o'clock today. Hope you can stay with us. Plenty more music coming your way. Hope you find something you like and you're having a good day and keep them warm. Let's start off with Dusty.

0: Frank Sinatra with Time After Time. Before Frank, we heard from the Dave Clark Five with Glad All Over, and kicking off this hour, Dusty Springfield with Son of a Preacher. It's coming up to 1:15 on Adelaide's Coast FM. You're listening to Deep Roots and Dusty Roads, and the number in the studio is 8371 1000.
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told you

0: Janice Ian at 17. Remember when you were 17? Maybe you are still 17. That'd be nice. It's now 29 minutes after 1 on Adelaide's Coast FM. Before Janice Ian, we heard from Brian Ferry with These Foolish Things Remind Me of You. And before Brian, we heard from Missy Higgins with Scar. And it's now time for the community announcements.
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0: This one's from the Woodville Concert Choir. If you feel like an afternoon of music and song with some raffle prizes and followed by some social interaction and afternoon tea, the Woodville Concert Choir are holding a mid-year concert. It's all about the music of living. The concert is happening on the 20th of June. That's Saturday the 20th of June at 2:30 p.m. It's at the Croydon Park Uniting Church, 31 Torrens Road, Croydon Park. There is some car parking at the back. There'll be performances by the choir and accompanists featuring flute, saxophone, piano, accordion and guitar. Tickets are reasonably priced and include afternoon tea. Children are free. You can purchase tickets at the door or through www.trybooking.com. You can buy raffle tickets on the day and will be in the draw for some great prizes. If you need any more information, you can call 0456 179 918. 0456 179 918. Or you can check out their Facebook page, Woodville Concert Choir. Caring for our community, 88.7 Adelaide's Coast FM. And this one's from the Edith Berg Caravan Park. The Edith Berg Caravan Park are supporting a camp oven cook-off over the June long weekend, 6th to the 8th of June. That's this weekend coming up. The event is shaping up to be a fantastic weekend, bringing together campers, locals, families and camp oven cooking enthusiasts. This event will be lots of fun with a community atmosphere filled with cooking demonstrations, competitions, live entertainment and great country hospitality. The Edith Berg community are passionate about creating a great event for the long weekend and would love for as many people as possible to travel to Edith Berg for a fun weekend. For more information, contact Sarah and Damien at the Edith Berg Caravan Park and their phone number is 8852-6056, 8852-6056. Or you can check out their website, edithbergcaravanpark.com.au, edithbergcaravanpark.com.au, and email them from there. 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

the Navajo Trail. That was Willie Nelson together with the Queeb Sisters, Q-U-E-B-E. And before Willie, we heard from Patsy Cline with Honky Tonk Merry-Go-Round. And kicking off that little bracket, we started with Lior with Autumn Flow. And Lior will be performing at the Trinity Sessions on Goodwood Road on August the 8th and 9th, a solo acoustic concert, or two concerts from Lior. It's now 18 minutes before 2 on Adelaide's Coast FM. Let's hear from George Strait.

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0: 88.7 Adelaide's Coast FM. That was Adam Brand and Hell of a Ride. And kicking off the show was not Shay Fisher with Every Girl. It was Forgetting About You with Frank Ifield.
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0: 88.7 Adelaide's Coast FM. And that's Alabama, Sad Lookin' Moon. And we also heard, just before that, Travis Collins with Rip It Up. Now it's time for Adam Brand. And I did what?
1: I woke up this morning smelling like lemons, salt on the back of my hands. Mouth was so dry, I couldn't even spit. My eyes felt like they were full of sand. I called Troy Jenkins to see if he survived. My head pounding like a stone. He started reeling off things I did last night. And I cried out over the phone. I did what? I smooched who?

0: Yes, you're on 88.7 Adelaide's Coast FM. And that was Alan Jackson, A Woman's Love. And before that, Adam Brand with I Did What?
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88.7 Adelaide's Coast FM, and that is Catherine Britt with I'm Gone. And before that, it was Alan Price in Times Like These, and kicking off that set was Colin Ray, That's My Story.

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88.7 Adelaide's Coast FM, and you're with JJ taking you through till 4 o'clock this afternoon with the program At the Crossroads. We were just listening to Alan Jackson then with Papa Top, and before that it was Al Grant with Heartbeat.

88.7 Adelaide's Coast FM. That's Barbara Fairchild and Robin Danced. Well, it's just about time for the news, but coming up after the news, we will have Kenny Chesney, we've got Benny King, Leanne Rimes, Billy Ray Cyrus with a song that you may not wish to, well, you may not know that he actually did, and we've got plenty more coming up for you right through till around about 4 o'clock.

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1: Good afternoon, this is Michael Lynch. Australia's lowest paid workers are to receive a 4.75% pay rise, which will amount to an increase of about $60 a week. The Fair Work Commission approved increase will benefit close to 3 million award-reliant employees, and it lifts the minimum wage from $948 per week to around $1,005. The increase is below the 6% the unions had been chasing, but it's above business expectations. Commission President Adam Hatcher says the increase is in response to the impact of inflation, which is eating into pay packets. Treasurer Jim Chalmers says the rise aligns with the government's calls, but the opposition argues that any benefit to workers will be offset by rising living costs. The consumer watchdog is issuing takedown notices to online retailers over the sale of toys and games with high-powered magnets. Amazon, eBay, Kogan and Frugo have all committed to comply with the notices from the ACCC. Deputy Chairwoman Catriona Lowe says the small objects are included in magnetic chess or magnetic battle chess games.
2: These magnets can have catastrophic consequences if swallowed. They can cause life-threatening internal injuries and also represent a choking hazard.
1: Two elderly people remain in hospital this afternoon after their car burst into flames in Brisbane's north. Sarah Patterson has an Air News update on that.
3: Police believe a gas bottle may be to blame for the vehicle exploding in Fitzgibbon around 7:30 this morning, with bystanders and local residents across several suburbs reporting they heard a loud bang. The man and woman in the car were able to get out safely. Both were transported to hospital, where they are in a stable condition. Sarah Patterson, Air News.
1: A public health expert says Australia's decision not to impose travel restrictions on Ebola-affected countries is in line with World Health Organization advice. Italy and Brazil are investigating suspected cases of the rare strain, which is spreading in the Democratic Republics of Congo and Uganda. Dr. Margaret Harris has told Today the global risk still remains low.
4: But they are asking all countries to be vigilant, to know what an Ebola case might look like and to be vigilant at all airports.
1: There's been a major growth in Australia's population in the past 20 years. In 2006, it stood at close to 21 million. Today, it stands at 28 million people. McCrindle research demographer Mark McCrindle says migration is the main driver of the population boom.
5: We've got the lowest birth rate that we've seen, and so we're leaning more and more. Almost three-quarters of our population increases migration. Two-fifths of the population are in two cities, Sydney and Melbourne.
1: Australia has imposed sanctions on three Israelis and four entities in response to escalating settler violence in the West Bank. Canberra has taken the action as it calls on Israel to address violence in the Middle East region. The Prime Minister of the Solomon Islands has arrived in Canberra ahead of 2 days of meetings with Australian leaders. Matthew Whale is holding talks with Foreign Minister Penny Wong before dining with Anthony Albanese at the Lodge tomorrow. The government is seeking to strengthen security cooperation with the Solomons in an attempt to deter China's influence. This is Air News. After defeating Naomi Osaka and breezing into the quarterfinals at Roland Garros overnight, Arina Sabalenka is on track for a maiden French Open title. The world number one says she has experience on her side.
6: You know, sometimes you have great days, sometimes you feel like nothing is working and you have to fight. So that's my mindset, is basically that I'm ready to do whatever it takes to get this beautiful trophy.
1: In NRL news, Panthers coach Ivan Cleary is unsure as to whether it's too soon to recall Liam Martin to the Blues Origin squad. The back rower made his return from a knee injury last weekend, playing 41 minutes in their win over the Warriors. Brumbies winger Corey Toole, meanwhile, has re-signed with Rugby Australia until the end of the 2028 season. In the AFL, Adelaide defender Isaac Cumming was set to have scans today after appearing to aggravate a troublesome hamstring at last night's main session of the week. The Crows defender was trying to prove that he's overcome an issue that he picked up in the game against North Melbourne, but he was in obvious discomfort, which all but rules him out for Thursday night's match against Geelong. Adelaide will have to replace Riley Philthorpe, who'll miss the match through suspension, while Isaac Rankine will also miss with a calf niggle. Meantime, it's a quiet day for Port Adelaide as they prepare for Saturday night's away clash against the West Coast. Australian Independent Radio News.
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7: Well, a few minutes ago, we reached our estimated maximum for today, which is 17 degrees. We still may be in for the odd shower and becoming windy more on later on this afternoon. Now for tomorrow, it's going to be a showery day tomorrow with a maximum around about 15, and that comes to us after a minimum tonight of 12 degrees. And for Thursday, we're going for a 15 degree max after a minimum of 10 degrees, and once again, a few showers are in store for us. Okay, welcome along to the second hour of At the Crossroads. I'm your host, JJ Shannon, taking you through till 4 o'clock this afternoon.

0: 88.7 Adelaide's Coast FM. And that's Leanne Rimes with Good Friends and A Glass of Wine. Before that, Benny King, Will You Still Love Me Tomorrow? And kicking off that little set, Kenny Chetney with Shift Work.
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88.7 Adelaide's Coast FM, and that's Carrie Underwood, All American Girl, and before that was Blair Ray Cyrus with Talk Some. Coming up after this next song, we will have our community notice board. You'll probably need to grab a pen and paper because I will be reading out some phone numbers for you.

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0: Yeah, first up today, we're going to be talking about the Adelaide Country Music Club. And on Sunday the 7th of June, from 12:30 right through to 4:30 p.m, they have a band called Just Mates. And they'll be having their shows down at the Brit, 11 to 15 Davis Road in Winfield. Doors will open at 11:30 a.m. There is ample parking and a spacious entertainment area and easy access. 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For more inquiries, you may have to ring Rita Panella on 0416 020 777. So that's it for inquiries. Get your pens, write down the name Rita Panella and her number 0416 020 777. Now we could change from Adelaide Country Music Club to the Legends Rock and Roll Club, and they present their club night on Friday the 5th of June, featuring the Steamrollers at the Home of Legends, that's 11 LaSalle Street in Dudley Park. Doors will open at 6:30 and they go right through to 11 p.m. No BYO drinks, bar facilities are available. Small entrance fee is payable and all are welcome. Some partner dances will be during the breaks. You can phone or SMS 0458 095 746 for any details or inquiries. That phone number again, SMS, you can phone or SMS 0458 095 746. 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

88.7 Adelaide's Coast FM, Bill and Boyd with Chulu Chululu, and we had our double play today from Bobby V. First up we heard from How Many Tears with Bobby V, and then he followed that one up with Bashful Bob. Now we had a phone call from one of our loyal listeners to tell us about the accident which is down on Southern Expressway. It's blocked up down that way, so you need to try to avoid if you can. It's near the Sheriff's Road turnoff, heading south, that is, towards the city. So if you're down that way and heading along, it'll probably pay to avoid the area. If you are in the area, of course, look out for emergency vehicles, and you'll probably be better off to avoid the area.

0: skirts. Oh, that's just too much.
1: 88.7 Adelaide's Coast FM. And that was Ross D. Wiley together with Adelaide's own Escorts. It goes back a fair way too. And that was Short Skirts. Before that, Carl Perkins with Tennessee and Alison Durbin, Don't Come Any Closer. Well, it's time for me to move on and make way for John with Tuesday Drive. Thank you for your company and thanks for joining me right through. I would like you to join me again, if you could, next week at 2 o'clock right through to 4 for At the Crossroads. You take it easy. 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

0: 88.7 Adelaide's Coast FM News. This is Air News South Australia. Good afternoon, I'm Steve Barker. Wild weather across SA has had the State Emergency Service run off its feet overnight, fielding calls from dozens of people asking for help. With many trees brought down by high wind, warnings have gone out for possible flooding along coastal areas and rivers, with expected rain potentially adding to a high tide around about now. State Duty Officer at the SES, Ian Bonathan, says the strong winds have taken their toll.
1: The majority of these have been wind-related, so either trees or branches that have come down, loose roofing materials, verandas that have started to lift, fencing, those type of things. We have started to see a little bit of an increase in water coming in through ceilings, and that's, again, that can be attributed to some wind damage to the roofs.
0: The rollout of three-year-old preschool in South Australia is being fast-tracked. In a state budget pre-announcement, it was revealed the program will start this July. The mid-year intake is part of a $625 million investment over 5 years. Premier Peter Malinauskas says early learning has many benefits.
2: We know that in South Australia, somewhere in the order of 22-23% of young people start reception with at least one form of developmental delay. So if we can pick that up at the age of three and then have it addressed accordingly, that means that that young person starts school in even better shape to be able to realise their potential throughout their schooling life.
0: If you're at the lower end of the pay scale, some good news today. From July the 1st, a 4.75 pay increase will kick in. The pay increase approved by the Fair Work Commission means the minimum wage will increase from $948 a week to just over $1,000. Fair Work Commission President Adam Hatcher says a decline in real wage growth was a key factor in the decision to lift the minimum wage by 4.75%.
3: A fundamental consideration which must be balanced against these matters is that most modern award-aligned employees are still in the position that their wage rates in real terms remain lower than what they were in July 2021 prior to the post-pandemic spike in inflation.
0: Alternatively, if you're at the other end, you'll know that Australia's billionaires have grown $25 billion richer over the past year. A new report from Oxfam reveals the record surge comes at a time when more than 3.5 million Australians live in poverty. Finally, earlier this morning, Australia's official population number ticked over to 28 million. To Air Sport, Adelaide mid-season draftee Hugo Hall-Khan will make his AFL debut against Geelong at Adelaide Oval this Thursday night. The Crows selected the 22-year-old with pick number 10 in the mid-season rookie draft just 7 days ago. Prior to joining the Crows, Hall-Khan was studying graphic design. Adelaide will have to replace Riley Filthorpe, who will miss the match through suspension, while Isaac Rankin will also miss with a calf niggle. Meantime, a quiet day for Port Adelaide as they prepare for Saturday night's away clash against West Coast. The Power will be looking to break a run of four straight losses when they take on the Eagles. And the biggest news in the tennis world today is not at Roland Garros, as Air Sport's Paul Walsh explains.
4: After weeks of speculation, Serena Williams has confirmed she will return to competitive tennis in the coming weeks. The 24 times Grand Slam champion has accepted a doubles wildcard invitation to play on the grass at the Queen's Club in West London. The WTA 500 event is generally considered a major warm-up event to Wimbledon. However, there is no indication at this stage whether the 44-year-old will be offered or accept an invitation to SW19 starting in 4 weeks' time. Paul Walsh for Air Sport.
0: That's the latest in news and sport. I'm Steve Barker. This is Air News, South Australia.
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6: Looking ahead for the next few days here in Adelaide for Wednesday the 3rd of June, we're dropping down to a minimum of 12 overnight to a maximum of 15 degrees and showers. For Thursday the 4th of June, a minimum of 10 degrees and a maximum of 15 degrees and showers as well. And currently here at Glendore, we're sitting on 16 degrees. A big thank you going out to JJ Shannon for another wonderful episode of At the Crossroads. And of course, JJ will be back in the chair again next week between the hours of 2 and 4 p.m. Now, I'd like to say thank you to our Tuesday Drive sponsor, Ability Action Australia. 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Our feature artist double play today is the Choir Boys from Australia back in the 1980s. The comedy or novelty song is by Devo from 1980. The triple play, we're looking at 1976 with Air Supply, KC and the Sunshine Band and The Sweet. And our instrumental is from the Australian band The Vibrants from 1965. So please keep listening to 88.7 Adelaide Coast FM, Tuesday Drive with John. To start us off, we're going to listen to old Blue Eyes himself, Frank Sinatra, from 1969, My Way.

0: 88.7 Adelaide's Coast FM. George Harrison from the All Things Must Pass album with a track called Beware of Darkness, which was used to great effect as the opening to the movie, the horror movie called Weapons. Yeah, it's really well done. Before that, from 1969, we had Frank Sinatra with My Way. Coming up in just a moment, we'll have some Robert Plant, also Neil Sedaka, and the Rolling Stones here on Tuesday Drive. 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

0: The Alan Parsons Project from 1977, I Wouldn't Want to Be Like You. Before that, the Rolling Stones, Complicated from 67. Started that also with the Neil Sedaka from 1959, One Way Ticket to the Blues. And of course, that was a hit later on in the 70s for Eruption. And we started off the bracket with Robert Plant with Big Log. It's a bit wild and woolly out there today. We're pretty wet on the road, so take it easy if you can. And if you see any problems on the road, please let us know here at the studio on 8371 1000.
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0: It's time for our feature artist double play. Today we're looking at the Australian band The Choir Boys. They were formed in Sydney in 1979. Mainstays were Mark Gable on vocals, Ian Hulme on bass, Brad Carr on lead guitar and Lindsay Tabut on drums. And we're going back to start off from 1983 for a track called Never Gonna Die here on Coast FM.

Kooey Cobber. If you like that one, you'll reckon this is Bonza too. They're a dinky die Aussie double. 88.7, Adelaide's Coast FM.

Well, that was our feature artist double play for this week. Australian rock band, The Choir Boys. We just heard Boys Will Be Boys from 1988. Before that, Never Gonna Die from 1983. Let's go back now to the 60s. Another Australian group, a great Australian group, The Twilights. This is John Hardy.

It's now time for our comedy or novelty song, and we're going back to the 80s with a band that I really didn't know how to make out when they first come onto the scene. This is Devo from 1980 with Whip It.

0: 88.7 Adelaide's Coast FM, Tuesday Drive with John. Coming up very, very soon, we're going to be doing a little tribute to Foster Silvers, who was a member of the group The Silvers, who died about a day ago from pancreatic cancer. Following that, we'll also have the Easy Beats and Shaken Stevens.
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Adelaide's Coast FM Tuesday Drive with John, and we just heard from Shaken Stevens from 1981 with Oh Julie. Before that, we had the Easy Beats from 1967 with Bring a Little Lovin', which was later covered by the Spanish group

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1: I'm Mark Dransfield. The ACTU has welcomed the decision to raise the minimum wage. From next month, Australia's lowest paid workers will see their earnings rise to about $1,005 a week. The ACTU had initially called for a larger increase to help combat high inflation, but Secretary Sally McManus says the decision will still bring some relief.
2: This is a really good outcome for everyone struggling with cost of living. In particular, of course, the lowest paid Aussies are the ones that are struggling the most with cost of living, and they need this pay rise absolutely.
1: However, industry groups claim the minimum wage has now been raised to an unaffordable level for most businesses. IVF clinics in Victoria will face greater scrutiny under new laws following a series of bungles, including a woman giving birth to a stranger's baby. State Health Minister Harriet Shing says providers will be required to meet strict new rules.
3: There can be conditions imposed upon providers, whether that's their financial viability, the standards and reporting measures that they are required to comply with, or the processes whereby they engage with people who are seeking or receiving their services.
1: A preliminary investigation into a plane crash near Broome has found the pilot may have pressed the wrong button while operating the engines in a manual mode. Two pilots and five passengers were on board the plane when both engines shut down soon after taking off from Broome Airport in March. One person was injured. The Australian Transport Safety Bureau has found one of the aircraft's engine fuel controllers was not working at the time of the crash. A takedown notice has been issued to online platforms over the sale of toys and games using high-powered magnets. The small, potentially deadly objects are included in magnetic chess and magnetic battle chess games. ACCC Deputy Chairwoman Katrina Lowe says four online retailers have agreed to act.
4: The ACCC has issued takedown requests to four online marketplaces, Amazon, eBay, Kogan and Frugo, as part of our investigation into toys and games that contain potentially deadly magnets.
1: Australia's highest number of billionaires on record have added more than $25 billion to their fortunes over the last year. New data shows the 20 richest individuals now hold more wealth than the bottom 3 million households combined. Oxfam Australia Chief Executive Jennifer Tierney says families are struggling with daily living costs and recent tax changes don't go far enough.
5: This is at a moment where Australians are facing food insecurity, rising housing prices, and really suffering when trying to fill up their cars at the pump.
1: Australia has imposed sanctions on three Israelis and four entities in response to escalating settler violence in the West Bank. The government has taken the action as it calls on

0: Israel to address violence in the region. Air showbiz and the life of Gene Wilder is coming to the big screen. The biopic will cover his life story and his biggest performances in movies like Willy Wonka and the Chocolate Factory, Young Frankenstein, and also Blazing Saddles. This is Air News. First to AFL, and Fremantle's Shea Bolton, Geelong's Mark O'Connor and the Western Bulldogs' Edward Richards have accepted fines for careless contact with an umpire. NRL and Panthers coach Ivan Cleary is unsure whether it's too soon to recall Liam Martin to the Blues Origin squad. The back rower made his return from a knee injury, playing 41 minutes in their win over the Warriors. Cleary says Martin has had a fair bit of time off, having not played since round six.
1: I'm not sure, hey. Like, he's obviously been there a lot and understands that kind of arena, but it's hard to say, really, based on what he's just done.
0: Turning to tennis, and Serena Williams has announced a shock comeback, set to play doubles at Queen's in the lead-up to Wimbledon. John McEnroe says there's no doubt the 23-time slam winner is looking to chase down Margaret Court's record of 24.
2: She expected to go out and win every match she played. She was upset even after she had the kid that she wasn't winning the majors. So if she's coming back, she's not coming back because I'm happy to play and it's fun. She wants to go win another major.
0: And in cricket news, the ICC has given approval for the use of pink balls in test matches impacted by bad light. Australian Independent Radio News.
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4: The updated weather report for Wednesday the 3rd of June, we're dropping down to 11 overnight, maximum of 16 degrees and showers. For Thursday the 4th of June, a minimum of 10 degrees, a maximum of 15 degrees and showers easing. And currently here at Glendore, we're sitting exactly on 15 degrees. Well, welcome to the second hour of Tuesday Drive. 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Now, don't forget, a little bit later on, we're doing our triple play back from the year of 1976. But to start us off, we're going to a decade earlier with the Beatles from the Revolver album, Tomorrow Never Knows.

0: 88.7 Adelaide's Coast FM. That was the Skyhooks with their last really big hit, Jukebox in Siberia from 1990. Before that, also from the 90s, we had Alanis Morissette with You Learn, and we started off with the Beatles from 66 with Tomorrow Never Knows. Coming up very soon, we're going back to 1976 for our triple play featuring Air Supply, Casey and the Sunshine Band and The Suite. 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
2: Good afternoon. Roads are wet out there due to passing showers, so drive carefully because of that speed restrictions in place both ways on the freeway between Crafers and the tunnels. A crash at the moment, Bedford Park on Sturt Road near Orange Grove. Ranella on the Southern Expressway near the Moore Road overpass. Blakeview, Main North Road at Craigmore Road and a burst water main parkside, Greenhill Road near Unley Road. 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

0: 88.7 Adelaide's Coast FM. The Sweet, The Lies in Your Eyes, 1976. Also from 1976, we had KC and the Sunshine Band with Shake, Shake, Shake, Shake Your Booty. Couldn't do that nowadays. It'll be crack, crack, crack, crack my bones, I reckon, if I try to do that nowadays. And we started off our triple play of the year of 1976 with Air Supply with Love and Other Bruises. Coming up in just a moment, a song that John from My Pongo wanted me to play last week, and I didn't get time to do it, for Liz. It's an Elvis Presley song.
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0: 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You ain't

That was a band called Shocking Blue. You might remember them. They had a big hit with Venus back in 69. That song was also from 69 called Mighty Joe. Before that, for Liz, we had Elvis Presley with Hound Dog from 1956. Let's have a look at what programs will be following me here tonight on Adelaide's Coast FM. At 6 p.m. tonight, we've got The Vets on Air with Robin Carbons. At 8 p.m, The Sound Cage with Mandy. 10 p.m, Blues Before Midnight with Harold Lindemann. At midnight, early Wednesday morning with Michael J this week, filling in. At 3 a.m, Cole C's Pick of the Week. Of course, that's with Cole C. And then 6 a.m, Wednesday Breakfast with Hamps. And if you haven't listened to Hamps, I invite you to do so. He does a pretty good show. Coming up now, well, we'll look at our instrumental track for this week. And wintertime tends to do a lot of things for people. They try to keep warm. Many men grow beards. A lot of women tend to let their legs grow a bit. So this is for the ladies, Australian group called The Vibrants, and the track's called Furry Legs.

And we also had some more sad news during the week. Former bassist and co-founder of the Commodores died in Auckland, age 75, Ronald Lapreed. And we're going to be playing a Commodores song called Old Fashioned Love. And there's a double reason for that, and I'll tell you a bit more about that later.

0: The Commodores, Old Fashioned Love from 1980. Now, I said that there was a double reason why I was playing the Commodores. Well, I don't know if you heard about Freedom 250, which was a concert which was supposed to be being prepared for over in the States. It got a little bit political, but a number of groups pulled out. The Commodores were one of them. And soon after our sponsorship messages, I'll be playing a couple of more other groups that have pulled out. CC, Music Factory, Milli Vanilli, and also Young MC.
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88.7 Adelaide's Coast FM. Young MC with Bust the Move. Before that, we had Milli Vanilli, Baby Don't Forget My Number. And we also had CC Music Factory with Things That Make You Go, Hmm. Thanks for Tuesday Drive sponsors, Ability Action Australia and Living to the Max for being involved with this program. And thank you for all the phone calls today and messages. I much appreciate it. Coming up straight after me, Robin Carbons with Bets on Air. Till the next week, this is John. Bye for now.

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1: Hi, Mark Dransfield. A key industry group claims the minimum wage has been raised to an unaffordable level for most businesses. From next month, Australia's lowest paid workers will pocket an extra $60 a week, taking weekly earnings to about $1,005. Unions argue the increase will result in employees spending more, boosting the economy. But David Alexander from the Chamber of Commerce and Industry claims the increase will put more pressure on inflation.
2: For some small businesses, this will be too much to bear. So they're being asked to wear an increase in their wage costs of 4.75%. So for some businesses, they will pass that on and it'll end up in inflation.
1: Meantime, new research shows the rise of artificial intelligence is beginning to affect certain jobs. Gabriel Hodson explains.
3: Monash University researchers have looked at national payroll data and the ABS, finding that in the first 3 months of this year, businesses spent a record $6 billion on equipment and machinery related to AI. That's a 400% jump on last year. SMH The Age says Australian businesses are also on a $155 billion data centre spending spree, meaning the industry is growing faster than the mining boom of last decade. Researchers say the impact of large language models are yet to fully hit the jobs market, but since 2022, hiring has been weaker. Gabriel Hodson reporting.
1: Australia's recorded a major milestone, with the population now surpassing 28 million people. At the same time, the country's birth rate has fallen to a record low of 1.48 births per woman. Futurist Mark McCrindle says housing insecurity is contributing to that drop.
4: So as you lean more on one of the growth levers, in this case migration, you end up with demand. If it's too red hot, the growth exceeding supply of housing, and that does mean that young couples are delaying starting a family because they're delaying unable to get that health security until later in life.
1: Air Health News and a University of Queensland study suggest diabetes developed during pregnancy is actually an early warning sign of type 2 diabetes. Researchers found both conditions share near identical genetic traits, which are triggered by the physical stress of pregnancy. The findings are expected to provide greater understanding needed to combat both diseases. Meantime, latest data shows some patients are paying up to five times more than others for the same private surgeries. Private Health Australia is urging people to shop around for surgeons to make sure they're getting a fair price. Chief Executive Dr. Rachel David says the trend was evident across a number of common procedures.
5: Like a knee replacement, the median fee, which is what most people were charged, was $1,000. But 10% of patients were charged more than $5,000.
1: Air Showbiz and Taylor Swift is joining forces with Toy Story's Woody and Buzz Lightyear. She's recorded a new song for Toy Story 5, which will be out on Friday. The movie will be released later this month. Finally, to the Australian share market, the All Ords has closed down 3 points at 89.66. One Australian dollar is buying 71.76 US cents. This is Air News. Geelong coach Chris Scott has sympathised with the AFL and its score review technology. The veteran coach is warning there'll be more goal line reviews, expecting umpires to take a more cautious approach after a non-decision in his club's loss to Carlton. Scott says while the AFL should have higher standards, it needs to be decisive.
6: Now, I think they should be held to a high account. I just don't think they should make decisions by committee, and possibly that can confuse things at AFL House when they listen to too many people. And logically, on a lot of issues, you have 18 different opinions from 18 different clubs.
1: NRL and Roosters star Connor Watson has signed with two rival clubs on the same day. The 30-year-old has been granted an early release by Sydney to join the Dragons next year. He's also signed a two-year deal with newcomers the PNG Chiefs, who enter the competition in 2028. Serena Williams is returning to the tennis tour. Air Sports' Paul Walsh has more.
7: After weeks of speculation, Serena Williams has confirmed she will return to competitive tennis in the coming weeks. The 24 times Grand Slam champion has accepted a doubles wildcard invitation to play on the grass at the Queen's Club in West London. The WTA 500 event is generally considered a major warm-up event to Wimbledon. However, there is no indication at this stage whether the 44-year-old will be offered or accept an invitation to SW19 starting in 4 weeks' time.
1: Paul Walsh reporting, Australian Independent Radio News.
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9: And the forecast for tomorrow, Wednesday, the third day of June, cloudy, a very high chance of showers, winds westerly 25 to 35 kilometres per hour. And maximum temperatures for Adelaide and Glenelg, 16, Elizabeth and Noarlunga, 15, Mount Barker is a high of 14, and the overnight lows, Adelaide and Glenelg, 11, Elizabeth, 10, Noarlunga, 12, Mount Barker, a low of 9 degrees. Looking further ahead, Thursday, a maximum of 15, and Friday, a maximum of 17, both with showers. And the weather for our troops overseas, we read at 1900 hours, and currently underneath the veranda here at Glandore, it is a 14 degrees.

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And welcome to Vets on Air, the program for veterans of all conflicts and their families, also for the general community. 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So call them on 8379 2600. I'm Robin Carpens, your host. And it's a big thank you to John Forster for that Tuesday Drive program. Some lovely music there this evening, John. So thank you very much for that. And, of course, John will be back again next Tuesday, 4 to 6pm for the Tuesday Drive You Home Safely program. I'm going to start the music off this afternoon with the Little River Band and Lonesome Loser on 88.7 Adelaide's Coast FM. Happy.

A little river band there and Lonesome Loser. 88.7 Adelaide's Coast FM. Vets on Air is the program brought to you by the Vietnam Veterans Federation, and we're at Unit 1, 31-39 Norfolk Road at Marion. Now, the office is open Monday to Thursday, 10 a.m. to 3 p.m. So if you want assistance with pensions or anything DVA, telephone us at 8296 2411. And the phone number here in the studio, if you want to talk to me right now, 8371 1000, but ring during the music, then I will be able to talk to you, which is probably about now, because we're going to have some music and David Essex and Rock On.

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The Easy Beats from 1966 and Friday on My Mind. We've always got Friday on our mind. And this is Vets on Air on 88.7 Adelaide's Coast FM. 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Call them on 8379 2600. Now that includes the Andrew Russell Veterans Living Emergency Housing. Yes, I know we normally ask you to support our sponsors, but in this case, RSL Care SA is there to support you. So give them a call, 8379 2600. And we have some information from the Department of Veterans Affairs. As usual, we get this in first and early. And this is about AIDS appliances and modifications. What is Rehabilitation Appliances Program? Well, it's a rehabilitation appliances program. It's called RAP. Provides a wide range of aids and equipment to assist veterans. The RAP is available to veterans who hold a DVA health card and supplies items such as aids, equipment and modifications to help veterans with an assessed clinical health care need to minimise the impact of their disabilities or dysfunction, to improve their quality of life, to enable them to live safely and with independence, and to facilitate their participation in the community. The RAP can also cover modifications for homes and vehicles. Where an item cannot be provided through RAP or the veteran does not hold a DVA health card, consideration may be given to approving an aid or appliance through a rehabilitation program. Now, are you eligible? You may be eligible if you have an assessed clinical need and either a veteran gold card or a veteran white card, and the treatment is for a condition covered by your card. Now, what will change after 1st of July 2026? This is the big question. Currently, eligibility and entitlements for AIDS appliances and modifications depend on which act you fall under, VEA, DRCA or MRCA. From 1st of July 2026, all AIDS appliances and modification claims and entitlements will be considered under the MRCA. There are no changes to the Rehabilitation Appliance Program, the RAP, and the current provisions will continue under the MRCA treatment principles. Veterans currently accessing support can continue to do so if they prefer or may claim under the MRCA. Motor vehicle schemes. From 1st of July 2026, the Vehicle Assistance Scheme under VEA will close to new claims, and all vehicle assistance will be provided by the Motor Vehicle Compensation Scheme under MRCA. Veterans currently accessing support via the Vehicle Assistance Scheme will continue to do so or may claim under the MRCA, subject to meeting the relevant criteria. Additional resources. There is a range of additional resources available on the Legislation Reform website, which is a part of the DVA, covering a variety of topics. These include household services, rehabilitation and the veteran card. There are individual pages for different veteran cohorts, including VEA veterans, DRCA veterans and MRCA veterans, and the family members of veterans. So to access those, go to the DVA website, dva.gov.au, and that's got all the information there that you can look up and get that information, and you'll have it right at your fingertips. And, yes, it's that time of the evening again, because here comes the chopper.

Those killed in action, Vietnam, 31st of May 1969, N.E. Ship, aged 26. 1st of June 1963, W.F. Hacking, age 30. Now, he was the first Australian killed in action in Vietnam. 1st of June 1970, J.L. Morgan, aged 21. 5th of June 1969, B. James, aged 20. 6th of June 1969, D.J. Brennan, aged 22, and W.E. Teeling, aged 21. And the 6th of June 1970, S.W. Dixon, aged 21, S.G. Larson, 23, and P.J. Navarre, aged 21, lest we forget.

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Now, if you want a request or just pass on some information, or if you have information that you want us to pass on about an upcoming event, you can email us at info@coastfm.com.au. And, of course, mark it attention, Vets on Air, then I will get it. And the studio phone number here, if you want to talk to me right now, 83711000. But in the meantime, more information from the Department of Veterans Affairs. And this is some information for VEA, the Veterans Entitlement Act veterans, those that come under the VEA, what will happen after the 1st of July, and some other little bits of information. Because as we all know, from the 1st of July, the Veterans Entitlements Act, the DRCA will close, and all claims will then come under the Improved Military Rehabilitation and Compensation Act 2004, the MRCA. Now, what will happen? Yes, we all know. I just read it. Any compensation being received under the VEA and or DRCA before the 1st of July 2026 will continue to be paid. These payments will also continue to be indexed as normal. So if you're on the VEA or DRCA at the present time, after the 1st of July, nothing is going to change. Everything will continue on as it is now. However, if you put in a new or updated claim and lodge it after the 1st of July 2026, that will then be assessed under the new MRCA. If you already hold a gold card under the VEA, there will be no change to your entitlements. If you do not hold a gold card, there will be several pathways to receiving a gold card under the MRCA from the 1st of July 2026, and these include becoming eligible for the new additional disablement amount, the ADA, becoming eligible for the special rate disability pension, or being assessed at 60 impairment points or more. To become eligible for a gold card via SRDP or ADA eligibility, veterans will need to meet the criteria outlined in the respective sections. Automatic grants of war, widow, widower's pensions and gold cards to dependents of certain deceased VEA veterans will continue from 1st of July 2026. As these benefits don't need to be claimed, they will automatically be paid. And the Special Rate Disability Pension, the SRDP, is a benefit for eligible veterans who are under the pension age, providing an alternative form of periodic compensation instead of incapacity payments for people whose capacity for work has been severely restricted due to military service accepted conditions. The SRDP, as outlined in the MRCA, resembles the special rate, the TPI pension, provided under the VEA. However, it does not include an alone test for SRDP. This is where this one varies quite considerably. From the 1st of July 2026, VEA veterans may be determined to have eligibility for SRDP under the MRCA if they are receiving MRCA incapacity payments and have 50 or more permanent impermanent points and have confirmation from treating medical specialists that they are unable to work more than 10 hours per week, and have confirmation from treating medical specialists that rehabilitation is unlikely to improve their ability to work. Once eligible, veterans will receive a gold card with a TPI embossing and be offered the choice to receive SRDP payments in lieu of the incapacity payments. SRDP offsetting arrangements are different to the arrangements for TPI pensions under the VEA. So there's some extra eligibility for people under the Special Rate Disability Pension, the TPI.
and medical event on duty. This is an interesting one. From the 1st of July 2026, the definition of service injury is being amended to allow for an injury to be accepted on the basis that it occurred while the person was on duty as a defence member, such as heart attacks and strokes, regardless of whether or not the injury was caused by the member's duties. Previously, such conditions would have received a casual connection to a veteran service via the statement of principles. So, yes, medical event on duty, that's a good one. That's now included. Additional disablement amount. The ADA will be introduced under the improved MRCA for veterans who are under pension age and who have a high degree of impairment due to service-caused injury or illness. It is similar to the extreme disablement adjustment, the EDA benefit currently available under the VEA, although the offsetting arrangements differ. From 1st of July 2026, VEA veterans may be determined to have eligibility for ADA under the MRCA if they are pension age or older and are assessed at 70 impairment points or more under the MRCA and have a lifestyle rating of 6 or above. ADA benefits include a fortnightly payment, a gold card with an EDA embossing, and automatic benefits for dependents, including education schemes and death compensation. So that's some of the things that is available under the new rules coming into effect on the 1st of July 2026, which is not that far away. It's actually, when you consider it, it's the 2nd of June, so July is next month, so it's only 30 days away. Actually, it's not 30 because it's 30 days in this month, so it's only 28 days away. Yes, that's going to be very interesting how DVA are going to handle all this new claims that come through after, while they've still got about 90-something thousand claims sitting on their desk from currently. So it's going to be an interesting exercise. We're going to have a little bit of music now. This is Danny and the Juniors from 1958. I love my 50s, 60s music. You know that, so that's okay. And this is At the Hop on 88.7 Adelaide's Coast FM.

0: Eddie Cochran there from 1960 and Three Steps to Heaven. And before that, Daddy and the Juniors, Danny and the Juniors at the Hop from 1958. 88.7 Adelaide's Coast FM, Vets on Air is the program.
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Now, the Federation magazine, the Snafu, May, June edition, yes, you should have had that a few weeks ago, but if you want to put info in future editions, email your info to editorofsnafu@gmail.com. And the next one out will be the July-August edition, which will be coming out at the end of this month. So get your information to the editorofsnafu@gmail.com. And yes, by about the 20th of June to get it in the next edition. Information, more information. This one's from the Honourable Minister Matt Keogh, MP, Minister for Veterans Affairs and Minister for Defence Personnel. And yes, this is another interesting one that it says funding arrangements for veteran support providers. Now, when I first read that, they're going to give funding arrangements for providers, independent providers, that support veterans. But that is sort of the case, but it is not quite fully the case. From the 1st of July, this 1st of July is coming in again. The Albanese government's $78 million Veteran and Family Wellbeing Agency will begin operations. $78 million Veteran and Family Wellbeing Agency. The agency delivers on recommendation 87 of the Royal Commission into Defence and Veteran Suicide, calling for a specific body within the Department of Veterans Affairs, another little agency within the Department of Veterans Affairs, to address system challenges to the well-being of veterans and their families. The agency's establishment also addresses three more recommendations. All good ones. Recommendation 80, DVA to take on responsibility for supporting members to transition out of the ADF. I like that one because currently there's a little bit of confusion about who's responsible for them transitioning out. So DVA takes responsibility. Recommendation 81, developing a DVA-funded program to support ADF members' well-being during transition to civilian life. Now, I would have thought that would have been similar to recommendation 80, taking responsibility for supporting members in transition. So that, yep, that's a little separate section again. And recommendation 86, ongoing funding to support the operations of veterans and families hubs, which is a good one because the Veterans and Families Hubs were only funded for a few years and then no one knew what was going to happen after that. So now they're going to be fully funded under this recommendation 86 and through this new Veteran and Family Wellbeing Agency within the DVA. As part of standing up the agency, the government is transitioning funding for a new broad range of existing

0: wellbeing support for veterans and families into the new agency. That includes funding for organisations like Invictus Australia, Bravery Trust and Kookaburra Kids. These arrangements will enable the Veteran and Family Wellbeing Agency to ramp up operations while ensuring these organisations continue to provide support to the veteran community. So hopefully from the 1st of July, the Veteran and Family Agency within DVA will be able to take responsibility for some of these other, or the funding for some of these other organisations, Invictus Australia, Bravery Trust and Kookaburra Kids, all the great organisations that do good stuff with the veteran community. So that's that. Then we'll have to just see how it goes after it starts. Another agency... Yes, it's, we'll just have to wait and see what happens here, won't we? Because there's lots of stuff happening on the 1st of July. But something that's going ahead right now, and this is for veterans living up on the northern side of Adelaide, because this is the Veterans and Families Hub, the Northern Adelaide Hub. And, of course, the Northern Adelaide Hub is at Level 3 Playford, Health Hub, 44 to 46 John Rice Avenue, Elizabeth Vale. So they've been there for quite a while now, 12 months or so. Lose track of time. But, of course, they're closed for King's Birthday, June the 8th, which is next Monday. But the other items that go ahead is the human quotient, co-work, co-play, 8-week program, childcare support, human quotient group, co-work, co-play. It's an 8-week program, NEDC, the North East Defence Community Childcare. Every Tuesday, 9:30 a.m. to 12:30 p.m. Facilitated by human quotient group, this program helps you get clear on your next career or study move. Rediscover your strengths and direction. The North East Defence Community will provide an hour of childcare during the activity time on Tuesdays and Fridays. So that's an activity. And another one is, not next Monday, of course, but after that Monday, Yoga Mondays. Every Monday, but not public holidays. 10 to 11 a.m. Come and unwind, move and breathe with us at your yoga sessions. Each session explores gentle movement, break work and simple meditation techniques to help reduce stress and support overall well-being. Jamming sesh. I like this one. There's a jamming sesh. Yep, 18th of June. Not quite sure what day that is, but it's the 18th of June, 10 a.m. till 11 a.m. at the Hub, of course. Bring any instrument to have a jamming sesh at the Hub. And then the 26th of June, the barbecue on the balcony. Yep, 11:30 a.m. to 1:30 p.m. Join us for a relaxed barbecue on the balcony. Good food, good company and a chance to catch up. Come along for a laid-back lunch, a chat and some time to connect with others at the Hub. So all good programs coming at the Hub. And if you want to book along, they say to, you know, reply to say that you'd like to come along and join the Hub, because they don't want 1,000 there, because they wouldn't fit 1,000 into the building. But... 20 or 30, 40 or 50, they can fit in there. So if you want to go to any of those sessions, RSVP to vwa@ll.org.au. So that's vwa@ll.org.au. And just say you want to go along to the Yoga Monday session, and let them know you're coming and you're bringing a couple of friends with you as well. And, of course, all of that is at Level 3, Playford Health Hub, 44 to 46 John Rice Avenue, Elizabeth Vale. And if you just want to check up on a couple of those things and make sure they're what you're looking for, you can call the Hub on 1300 727 957, of course, it's run there by Lives Lived Well. So that's what the LLW is, liveslivedwell.org.au. So, go along there. I've been up there a couple of times, and, it's all great fun and all good stuff. Very helpful and very friendly people that are there for you. So that's all at the Northern Adelaide Veterans and Families Wellbeing Hub.
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0: And the forecast for tomorrow, Wednesday the 3rd of June. Yes, it's... months going fast, everything's going fast. Cloudy, a very high chance of showers. Winds westerly, 25 to 35 kilometres per hour. Maximum temperatures, Adelaide and Glenelg, 16. Elizabeth and Noarlunga, 15. Mount Barker, 14. Overnight lows, Adelaide and Glenelg, 11. Elizabeth, 10. Noarlunga, 12. Mount Barker, 9 degrees. Looking further ahead, Thursday, a maximum of 15 and showers easing. And Friday, a maximum of 17 and a shower or two. So that's all the good stuff. The weather for our troops overseas. This is where they are as Australian troops or with United Nations forces. In Baghdad, it's going to be sunny. A high of 43, a low of 28. Also sunny in Basra with a high of 30 and an overnight low of 17. Cairo, a high of 39, a low of 24. Cloud and some sun. In Dili, high of 32, a low of 21. And it's going to be sun through some high cloud. In Dubai, sunny, a high of 37, a low of 29. Honiara, a high of 32, a low of 24, sun and cloud. Jerusalem, sunny, a high of 29, a low of 16. Khartoum, a high of 44, a low of 30 and sunny. In Juba, a high of 36, overnight low of 23 with cloud and sun. Port Moresby, sunny, high of 30, a low of 20. And on the West Bank, a few people watching those little things fly overhead, it's going to be sunny, so you'll see what's going on. A high of 27 and a low of 19. Heard Island, 3,000 kilometres southwest of Perth, -1, that's the low, with a high of 4 degrees. Windy with snow 2 to 4 centimetres. And Darwin, for a couple of thousand odd US troops up there, a high of 31 and a low of 20. In London, for the Aussie troops up there that are training Ukraine recruits, a high of 19, a low of 13, morning rain and a thunderstorm in the afternoon. But to bring us back to reality, underneath the veranda here at Glandore, it is currently 14 degrees. 88.7 Adelaide's Coast FM, broadcasting live and local 24/7. 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I'm Robin Carbons, your host. Now, the Vietnam Veterans Federation is at Unit 1, 31 to 39 Norfolk Road at Marion. And our next monthly barbecue is on Friday the 12th of June, which, of course, is next Friday. Not this coming one, the one after. So please call the Federation on 829-624-11 to book your place, as we'd like to know how many are coming for catering purposes. The ladies like to know how many sausages we have to cook and how many of this we have to get and all the rest of it. We don't want to run out, so we would like to know roughly how many people are coming. So ring the Federation Monday to Thursdays, 10 a.m. to 3 p.m, 829-624-11. Tell them you're coming along and bringing five mates with you. That's quite okay. You can do that too. So that's on Friday the 12th of June is the next monthly barbecue at the Vietnam Veterans Federation, Unit 1, 31 to 39, Norfolk Road at Marion. And we're going to continue on with some bit more music now, and that is the, this is what we're going to have to do. Dragon, Wait Until Tomorrow on 88.7 Adelaide's Coast FM.

0: Dragon there, and Wait Until Tomorrow, and that's from 1976, but the song was actually written in 1967. 88.7 Adelaide's Coast FM, Vets on Air is the program. 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And I hope you've got those pencils and piece of paper handy, because I'm going to be giving out some more phone numbers and information shortly with the reunions that I've got coming up. So you might need to write down what the reunions are and the phone numbers. But that's coming up in a short while, not long. Open Arms is coming up first. We all know the Open Arms. And I have got one program left on my list, and that is on the 17th of June, and it's at Elizabeth, and it's Managing Anger. It's a two-day program, 17th and 18th of June, 9 a.m. to 5 p.m. If you want to register for that Managing Anger course program at Elizabeth, 17th, 18th of June, phone 1-800-011-046, which of course is Open Arms, and tell them you would like to register for the Managing Anger program at Elizabeth, and they will put you on the list and give you all the details of exactly where it is and what's happening there. So that's that one, Open Arms. Managing Anger. Sometimes I think we all need something of that sort of program, how to manage our anger. Now, I hope you've got that pencil and piece of paper handy, because we have some reunions. And we'll start with the HMAS Hobart 50th reunion of the World Cruise 1976. 3rd to the 5th of July at Ballina, New South Wales. Your contact is Warren on 0417-265-876. So that's 0417-265-876. National Service 14 Platoon C Company to RTB, 13th of July in Perth, Western Australia. And your contact is Terry on phone number 0405-441-013. So that's 0405-441-013. 50 years, Walton Collins 56th intake, 17th to the 19th of July 2026 in Perth and Fremantle, Western Australia. Your contact is Peter on 0406-244-625. July 1966, HMAS Narimba, 21st intake, 24th to the 6th of July, Tweeds Heads, New South Wales. Your contact is Stephen on 0434-428-030. B Company 2RARNZ 7071, 16th to the 21st of August, Maroochydore in Queensland. Contact is Michael on 0439 031 285. B Squadron 3 Cav Townsville members 1972 to 1981, 11th to the 13th of September in Townsville, Queensland. Contact is Brian Casper Chapman on 0448 715 441. HMAS Lewin, first intake 1960, 5th to the 9th of October in Fremantle, Western Australia. Contact is Don on 0437 500528. 32 platoon Delta Company 1986, October 2026. Haven't actually got a proper exact date, so you'll have to contact Jennifer on 0431 967 280. 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WRAAC School 576 Recruit Course, 50th Reunion Lunch, 1st of November, Albion, Queensland, Breakfast Creek Hotel. 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So that's mbow7421@bigpond.net.au. And the 60th anniversary HQ 180F Association reunion, 16th to the 20th of November, Pacific Palms, New South Wales, Tiona Holiday Park. Contact is John, and this is another email address, jeverhelst@gmail.com. 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

Yes, Human Nature there with ABC on 88.7 Adelaide's Coast FM. Yes, Coast Alive and Local, 24 hours a day, 7 days a week. 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They will look after you, so give them a call, 8379 2600. And some information for all you veterans out there, plus others, plus the community. The Plimpton Glenelg RSL, supporting community and veterans. And they're at 464 Marion Road, Plimpton Park. Their phone number, 8297 4079. 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Sundays, noon to 6pm. Everybody's welcome. And on Wednesday and Thursday nights, they have dinner meals. So get there at 4:30 and order your dinner meal, and it'll be served about 6 o'clock. 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And the Marion RSL, 31 to 39 Norfolk Road at Marion. Their opening hours are Tuesday, 5pm to 10pm. 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Saturday, 11:30am to 7pm. Sorry, Monday they're closed. They have a rest day on Mondays. But Fridays they're open 2pm to 10pm because that is their special day. And they serve dinners at 6pm with starters, side dishes, main course and desserts. Take the kids as kids' meals are served, and there's a chef special. They vary each day. Now, the fun and raffles, they start at approximately 4:30pm, so get there for those and put your order in at the kitchen. Say what you want to eat, because you get a little menu and a variety there. And then it's served at 6pm, so get there early. Bookings are essential, so phone the Marion RSL on 8296-4535. That's 8296-4535 to book at the Marion RSL. Make it a fun night for the whole family. And that's a Friday night for their dinners. And that dinners are served at 6pm. Foreigner now. Yep. Group Foreigner. Waiting. Well, we are. We're waiting for a girl like you on 88.7 Adelaide's Coast FM.

0: Foreigner there, waiting for a girl like you. Information, some more information. Military Brotherhood and the Military Motorcycle Club. Yes, it's the MBMMC. The Adelaide sub-branch, together with the Hills and Murraylands and South East, are regularly recruiting and providing support to the veteran community. We are a club made up of individuals and organised sub-branches for the benefit of serving and ex-serving members, veterans, their families and supporters, where camaraderie and mateship can be created and sustained to provide all members and veteran non-members with welfare, advocacy support and access to government entitlements through our recognition as an ex-service organisation and charitable organisation. Our aim is to provide regular rides and other activities to create a family-orientated, inclusive group which can assist and support our members, their families and friends. We meet once a month and hold regular monthly rides as well as special day rides on occasions. If you are interested in becoming a member of the Adelaide, the Hills or the SESA sub-branches, get in touch through the national website, which is mbmmc.org.au, where information about the club, the various sub-branches can be found, but most importantly, how to become a member of the MBMMC.
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Debbie Reynolds there from 1957 and Tammy, and before that we had Johnny Horton and North to Alaska on 88.7 Adelaide's Coast FM. 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They will look after you, so give them a call, 8379 2600. And what's on at the Federation? That's the Vietnam Veterans Federation, 31 to 39 Norfolk Road at Marion. Yes, we have social groups. There's a quilting, sewing, knitting and craft group. And they meet on Tuesdays, 10 a.m. to 3 p.m. Great mob of ladies. Used to have a gentleman with them, but no, they've only ladies now. There's about a dozen of them there. So come along and join the quilting, sewing, knitting and craft group. And join in all the fun with the ladies on Tuesdays, 10 a.m. to 3 p.m. And then there's the Lead, Light and Glass Fusion Group. They meet Wednesdays from noon to 2 p.m. and they make lead light windows and lead light everything and do some glass fusion, melt glass together and make it look really, really lovely. So that's every Wednesday, noon to 2 p.m. And then on Thursdays, 10 a.m. to 1 p.m, there's the card making group. Now, the card making group, well, they do what they say they do. They make cards, of course. Could be a Mother's Day card, Father's Day card, Get Well card, or a Christmas card, or any card you can possibly think of, they can make. And what they do is they show you how to make the cards. Supply all the materials, so it's actually $5 per session, and then you get to make the cards, they show you how to make them, and you take the cards home. They usually get about 2 to 3 cards, depending on how intricate they are and what they're doing with them. They get 2 to 3 cards per session, so that's really cheap to make your own cards. Some of them look absolutely fabulous cards too. And of course, because they show you how to make them, you can then go home and make your own for very little cost. So, yep, get there with the card making group Thursdays, 10 a.m. to 1 p.m. Now, if you want any more information about any of those groups, 8296 2411 is the phone number. And what else is on at the Federation? Yes, great things coming up. There's a I'll do this one first. It's the biggest morning tea. Now, I know it's usually done in May, but the Federation is holding our Cancer Council fundraiser on Friday, the 19th of June, 11 a.m. to 1:30 p.m. So it's, it's supposed to be a big morning tea, but I reckon it's a long morning tea. That nearly makes it lunch, but that's okay. We don't mind. Come along and fundraise for the Cancer Council. That's Friday the 19th of June, 11 a.m. to 1:30 p.m. The Vietnam Veterans Federation Club rooms, 31 to 39 Norfolk Road at Marion, the biggest morning tea. And of course, straight after morning tea, or lunch, whichever you like to call it, there's a movie afternoon. And that's also Friday the 19th of June, so stay there 1:30 p.m. and that's when the movie starts, and the movie is The Odd Angry Shot. Starts at 1:30 p.m. Vietnam Veterans Federation, 31 to 39 at Norfolk Road at Marion, straight after the Cancer Council's fundraiser, Biggest Morning Tea. And if you're going to come to those, we'd like to know. Call our office, 8296 2411, during office hours, Monday to Thursday, 10 a.m. to 3 p.m. that is, and confirm your attendance by Monday the 15th of June. So that's a couple of weeks away. So, yep, just ring up, 8296 2411. I want to come to the biggest morning tea, or no, sorry, I can't get to the biggest morning tea, but I'd like to come to the movie afternoon, and that is quite welcome. You can do that. So all welcome, 1:30 p.m. at the Federation.
And while I'm talking about the Federation, there's something else on at the Federation. This is a little bit further down the track, so put this one in your diaries. But for all financial members, you need to know about this one. You've got the information in the last snafu, and that's the notice of the annual general meeting, which was on Sunday, or will be held on Sunday the 13th of September. At 1100 hours at the Yerbury Centre. Nominations are required for Vice President, Secretary and 10 committee positions. And the Vice President and Secretary are for 2-year term, committee positions 1-year term, and all nominations for all those positions must be received by the Secretary by the 30th of July. And if you've got any notices of motion or anything that you want to discuss at the AGM, they must be received by the Secretary by the 30th of July. And, of course, the sausage sizzle will be had after sausage sizzle lunch will be had after the AGM, which is on Sunday, 13th of September. Put that in your diary so you don't forget. Deborah Harry. Oh, yes. Like this one. French kissing in the USA. But why do we need to be French kissing in the USA? I think we can do that anywhere. Yes. Enough of that, Robin. Behave yourself. Deborah Harry and French kissing in the USA. 88.7 Adelaide's Coast FM.

Deborah Harry there with French Kissin' in the US of A. What's on? What can new veterans do? Returned veterans, peacekeepers and ADF firefighters? Yes, there's a free 12-month health and fitness program. 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To check your eligibility, visit www.veteranshearthealth.com.au/eligibility and enter your details, and that will tell you if you are available or entitled to the program. And I think if I turn over the page, yes, I also have a phone number. I like phone numbers better than email bits and all the rest of the rubbish. Call the program phone number on 1300 246 262 and speak to one of the corporate health management team, give them your details and they will tell you if you are or if you qualify to go into the program. So, but it's not that hard if you're got operational service, peacekeeper or those covered under the ADF firefighters scheme. So yeah, it's 12 months heart health and fitness program. Something else that's nice and interesting too is Continence Health Australia. This is Bins for Blokes. Bins for Blokes is a Continence Health Australia national initiative aimed at raising awareness.

Email info@bens4blokes, that's the number four, bens4blokes@.org.au, info@bens4blokes.org.au, or you can call the National Continence Helpline on 1-800-330-066. So that's 1-800-330-066. A little bit of music now. Debbie Byrne. And yep, this is what you do. You light up my life on 88.7 Adelaide's Coast FM.

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Vets on Air is the program. 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

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But for me now, yes, it's time for me to say goodnight. You've been listening to the voice of the Total Package, the Vietnam Veterans Federation, the Caring Ex-Service Organisation. Stay tuned now to Coast FM for Mandy, the Cheeky Fairy, with her fabulous Soundcage program. I will be back next Tuesday with more Vets on Air, sponsored by RSL Care SA. I'm Robin Carbons. Hope you've enjoyed the show. Until next week, it's good night with, yes, you guessed it, it's the animals. And what do we have to do? We got to get out of this place. Good night all.

Hey there, how are you? Hope you're good. On this Tuesday night, very, very rainy. I got caught in the rain today, I got drenched. It was fun, not. Yeah, ducks enjoying this weather though, hey? Big thanks to Robin from Vets on Air, who just finished up. And he'll be back next week between 6 and 8 p.m. And you are now listening to the Soundcage Live Sessions here on Adelaide's Coast FM on 88.7 with me, the Cheeky Fairy. And if you haven't tuned in before, the Soundcage Live Sessions are about playing local bands and Australian bands and some overseas new releases and touring bands as well. So, yeah, so you get a lot of the stuff I play, you know, sometimes it's only been released in the last couple of weeks or whatever. So, yeah, it's good. And it gives people a voice, the Australian and the local bands. And it is also still National Reconciliation Week as well. It started last Wednesday and goes on until tomorrow. I went to an amazing Reconciliation Day on Saturday at the Living Ghana Centre down at Marion at Bedford Park. It was so good. It rained a lot that day too, but it didn't dampen the spirits. Some really, really good artists playing down there, like Nancy Bates, who I played last week, and some others as well. Yeah, it was an awesome day. I'm going to play some First Nation artists tonight because we're still in National Reconciliation Week. I found a really great Yotha Yindi track that is not the one that that everyone plays, which I do love myself, but yeah, it's a bit of a different one. And Yotha Yindi out of the Northern Territory, and this is called World Turning. Here it is.

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0: 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With me, the Cheeky Fairy. Just played a track by My Cherie. They're playing at Coastal Sounds this weekend, which is happening right across the coast, across West Beach, Henley Beach, Grange and Semaphore. It should be really good. There's a whole heap. There's about 20 acts playing, Dainty Morsels and the Birds of Spies, whole heap. It's going to be really good. So My Cherie are playing there as well. And up before that, because it is National Reconciliation Week this week, I played a brand new one from Drifting Clouds. It's called Ranara, and he's out of the Northern Territory. In the middle there, I played Emily Waramara. She's a SA girl, and her track was called Adore Me. And up first, Yothu Yindi with The World Turning, a bit of a different one. Everyone plays Treaty, and I came across that today, and I thought, yeah, really like that track. So there's three wonderful First Nation tracks for our National Reconciliation Week, which ends tomorrow. And I have the wonderful Alex Motha on the line. How are you, Alex?
1: I'm doing well, thank you. How are you doing?
0: Yeah, pretty good for a Tuesday, and wild, windy, woolly day that it has been here in Adelaide. Yeah, got absolutely drenched today. Gee, that was fun, but, you know, that's part of winter, isn't it?
1: I know, right? It's the same here. It's like I was in the truck all day today, so I couldn't have the heater running. It just sucked, you know, get in and out of the cold and the heat, cold and the heat.
0: Oh, no, thick, so that does suck.
1: Just got to chuck the jumper on and deal with it.
0: yeah. So where are you at the moment? Are you in New South Wales?
1: Yeah, Sydney.
0: Yeah, okay. So that's where your home base is most of the time?
1: Yeah, majority of the time, yep. That's where I'm living at the moment. But I've moved around kind of all. I was at Queensland for the majority of my life, and when I decided to chase music, I moved to Sydney.
0: Ah, okay. So you've got a brand new single out, which Plead the Fifth. Tell us about it. It's a bit of a cheeky song. Tell us about it. What's behind it?
1: It literally came from just a conversation of, like, me and my manager were talking about what's a saying that, like, everyone knows, but it's also, like, kind of, like, super, I don't know what the word is, like, it's super recognizable, but also really singable, I think was the other thing. And so, all right, so we went through that, and he's American, so we're like, hang on a minute, Plead the Fifth, that kind of sounds really cool. Like, what's something that's around that? And I went away, wrote a little bit, sent it over to him. He wrote a little bit. And we literally sat on it for like a month, 2 months, 3 months, thinking, this has something. And decided to get it done, and we ended up loving it and sent it out.
0: Oh, that's awesome. So do you have an actual video clip to this one?
1: No, we haven't done a video clip in so long. Like, I just don't think video clips are like, you know, they're... The money you pay to get them done is, I think, is better spent probably making another song.
0: True, but you can do really simple ones. Yeah, I've seen some really simple ones, just of live clips, actually. Even there's a great band called King Stingray, and they got a track, a song called Best Bits, and they asked all their fans to send in stuff that they'd filmed and that of over the years of them playing, and they put it all together, and it was pretty cool, actually.
1: That sounds pretty cool.
0: Yeah.
1: That is actually pretty cool.
0: Get your fans
1: Maybe
0: to do the work.
1: I might put one together after tour. Like, that's a cool idea. We'll have 15 shows after that, so
0: yeah,
1: playing at every one of them.
0: Yeah, you can just do like a montage of pictures even, and people go, whoa. Yeah, it's something.
1: I like that idea. Thank you.
0: Yeah, well, that's where Best Bits came from. But So how long have you been around the scene, like the country sort of pop scene, Alex?
1: So I grew up, like, basically following country my whole life. My cousin, as I was growing up, she was always playing the Gympie Muster and a heap of festivals, and I kind of was like, oh, I like that. And when I was 10, my mum got me my first guitar. I was like, all right, let me play this thing. And that Christmas, I was sick as a dog. So all I did was just strum it because I didn't know chords. So So I was just strumming it, and it probably sounded horrible while I was I literally grew up with it for so long, and just kind of went for a bit more pop there for a bit, and just didn't really gel that well. So came back to, you know, where I really like songwriting and where I've had most of my success and in the country space.
0: Yeah, a lot of storytelling in the country space as well. I know someone that actually had glandular fever for 3 months, and that's how they learnt to play guitar. In bed for 3 months, basically.
1: Well.
0: Yeah, sometimes sickness can lead to great things, hey?
1: It's funny you say that. I was signed to the Melbourne Storm. My whole life was footy, NRL. And I was with the Melbourne Storm and was lucky enough to play for Queensland. And the reason I went to my first ever singing camp was because I had a knee surgery that went wrong. And so I went from a 6-week surgery to a 6-month recovery.
0: Oh, my God.
1: And in that time, I literally got asked to my first ever songwriting camp, which at the time, I'm like, what is that? And so that's what kicked it all off, was literally having an injury and being like, yeah, I actually have time to go to do this songwriting camp. Let's see how I like it.
0: Well, that must have been a spark there already if you were curious about that.
1: I just always liked doing things that no one else around me was doing. And literally at my school, there was only one other person that played guitar and sang. And I'm like, all right, well, I'm going to get to go back to school and say, oh, I just went to Sydney for a songwriting camp. And I'm like, yeah, that's different. Let's do it.
0: Yeah, totally. And be the cool kid as well. So what sort of music were you exposed to when you were really young, like by your parents and stuff? And it's cool that your mum bought you a guitar as well. I like that.
1: Yeah, it's really awesome. They were just like, they played everything. And I know everyone says like, oh, we played everything. But like when mum would vacuum, she was playing ABBA and Kylie Minogue. And then we get in the car and we had one of those CD stackers. You know, you put 6 CDs in and you like get one of those. And, like, Dad would never take the Garth Brooks CD out of rotation. So that was, like, the main thing that we'd play all the time. It was either Garth Brooks, Brooks and Dunn, Brad Paisley, Keith Urban. Like, these are just that on repeat all the time.
0: Yeah, yeah.
1: Until you'd, like, be like, hey, I found these new songs that I really like. And you'd burn them on a CD and chuck it in there. And that would quickly come out of rotation. And the Garth Brooks song would go back in.
0: That's funny. So what do you, is there anything that anyone that you'd really admire at the moment that is making music? What are you listening to at the moment?
1: There's a guy called Nick D and he's over in the States, but I just love how he goes about his music. Like, he's not really kind of tied down to any genre. You know, he releases country, he releases pop, he releases hip-hop, he does rapping. And, like, because I grew up on such a vast majority of music, like, if people go back and listen to my catalogue, there's songs where I'm rapping in the second verse. There's, I have a feature with a hip-hop artist in America. Like, I just love making music, so when I follow, you know, what he's doing, and he has a really good mate called Connor Price, and they really do the same thing where they just release music that they love, not music to please, you know, any genre.
0: That's what you've got to do, though. Yeah,
1: I just love it that way. Like, last night I go live on TikTok all the time and just show my songwriting process and literally start a song from scratch, and I'll write it on live. And I always say, whoever's in the live, I'll send you the song after it. And last night I did a hip-hop song and sent that out. So
0: awesome. That's cool. Yeah. That's very cool. It's good that you're very eclectic like that. So I take it you like playing live shows as well. There's a lot of live stuff on your Instagram.
1: Yeah, it's the best. I just love getting it. Like, I love going to live shows myself, and I know that, you know, if you're having a bad week and you look forward to that show on a Friday, like, if that artist puts on a really great show, for that hour and a half, 2 hours that you're there, you literally forget about everything else in the world. And so I'm very aware that, you know, other people might be coming to the shows to, you know, do the same thing that I do. So I just love playing it, to know that even if it's one person that's like, I'm coming to this show to, you know, end my week well and go into the weekend, I'm like, all right, let's play this show and play for that person.
0: Yeah, that's great. I know myself, like, I haven't been out to see a live thing. I went out Saturday night, but I hadn't been out for about a month because I had a lot of projects on the go and just working too much. And I just thought, I'm actually feeling like down, like I've got the blues. And I thought, it's because I haven't been out to see live music. It's like, yeah, get out there. So,
1: yeah, totally
0: get that. I think it's really important to get out and do something, definitely. Yes.
1: I think that's like, I'm going on my first ever Australian headline tour.
0: Oh, when are you doing that?
1: That starts July 2nd and it goes all the way through till August 22nd. And that literally came about just from me posting a TikTok saying like, hey, I want to go on the road, drop a comment where you're from. And so many people just put like, I want to see you here, I want to see you here, we miss live music here, you know. So it was like such a, I guess, calling in terms of, like you were saying, it's like everyone just loves getting to live music, makes them feel good.
0: That's brilliant. So you're going to do some nice regional country areas as well?
1: Yeah, well, we literally just did it based off comments. It was like, so we're playing Ballarat, which we never would have thought to put that in there.
0: Yeah, Ballarat's fun.
1: So, yeah, it's like just all, basically everywhere that the comments said, like Rockhampton, and I grew up, like I said, a lot of Queensland. So when Rockhampton was a lot, like a lot of comments, we're like, yeah, let's do it. And everywhere that it just based, yeah, like I said, just went off comments, which is pretty cool.
0: That's brilliant. Good strategy there. Good touring strategy. Totally. Yeah, wow. It's, I guess not many people would think of doing something like that, really. Yeah, it's very clever. So what's after, well, you're going to be pretty worn out after the tour, but what do you do to keep yourself sane when you're on tour?
1: I just surround myself with good people, really. You know, I think if you go on tour with people that annoy you or they're kind of too over the top or that kind of thing, like I just think you're going to get sick of touring and, you know, probably go crazy. So I think just surrounding yourself with, firstly, good people, and secondly, people that are going to tell you, hey, you're getting a bit over the top, let's take a break, or, you know, you're talking too much to the, you know, the fans before the show, talk to them after the show so you don't lose your voice. Just, you know, people that are there to look after your best interests.
0: Yeah.
1: I think that's the
0: carry pineapple juice with you. That helps heal the vocal cords. That's brilliant. I've used when I've had laryngitis from screaming too much at a big festival. Well, you know, yelling as you do. Pineapple juice is brilliant. Oh, a singer put me onto it, so yeah. So apart from your tour, what sort of else have you got sort of planned for the back end of this year?
1: Just more music, really. I'm literally sitting in my studio right now, just finishing up a few tracks for kind of mid-tour, post-tour. And last year we released like 30-odd songs. And this year I wanted to do more, but we just kind of slowed down and wanted to take on the tour and make sure I could give that my full attention. So now that the tour's booked and I can promote that, I can go back to making a lot of music and get ready to release that.
0: Yeah, that's great. So if people want to find out more about you and see your music and what you've put out so far, where's the best place to go on your socials? Where are you most prolific?
1: I'd say TikTok is probably my main thing, which is just Alex Nathan Music. At Instagram, same thing, Alex Nathan Music. I post there all the time and on the stories and kind of keep everyone updated on what's happening.
0: Great. Thank you so much for the interview tonight. If you've just tuned in and been talking to Alex Mather from Alex Mather Fame, and just put out a brand new track called I Plead the Fifth. I'm going to play it right now. And thank you so much, Alex. Here it is now.
1: Thank you very much.
0: I Plead the Fifth.

0: Hi, I'm Yanis.
1: You?
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8: 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Just played a track by the Dainty Morsels, Hold Your Horses. They are playing at Coastal Sounds as well this weekend. That's happening all along the beach, beachfronts, Jet Grange. You've got the Jetty Reserve, you've got the Grange Surf Club, you've got Semaphore Workers Club, and stuff at West Beach as well. It's big, it's very big. But up before that, I played the brand new track for Alex Matho, which was I Plead the Fifth. And right now, what am I going to play? I'm going to play... Okay... I'm going to play Colourblind because they are playing a gig this weekend at Jive on Friday night along with Cold Wave and Hearst Girl. And this is track Swing Me Off My Feet by Colourblind.

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2: It just tuned in. You're here on the Soundcage Live Sessions with me, the Cheeky Fairy, and I just played a track by Cold Wave, which was called Material. They're playing with Colourblind, who I played up first, playing at Jive, both playing at Jive on Friday night, both Adelaide bands, and playing with another one called Hearst Girl as well. Asking me how Joe are doing anniversary of their Black Fingernails and Red Wine song. I think it's their 20th anniversary or something like that. I'm not sure. It's Friday night at the Gov that they're playing, and this is the track itself. Black Fingernails, Red Wine by Eskimo Joe, who are a Western Australian band.

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2: You just heard a track by Johnny Seagull on the Hot Chips. I love the name of that act. Up first was Lost Palms with Fooled Me, but Johnny Seagull played Ideal in Fire, and they're both playing together on Saturday night at the Edcastle Hotel. And Fooled Me from Lost Palms is off the Fuzz Club Sessions, which if you go onto YouTube, there's a thing called the Fuzz Club Sessions, a whole heap of different bands from all over the world, and it's pretty cool that a South Australian band got on there to play some stuff. That's Lost Palms. There's a big festival happening in Adelaide this week, well, in South Australia this week, and on Kangaroo Island actually, called When Pigs Fly. And DJ Jerry has chosen a couple of the acts that are playing to play on his dance set tonight. DJ Jerry the Doof Giraffe. And there's a whole heap of, it's actually When Pigs Fly is a free or by donation festival basically on Kangaroo Island. And it's pretty cool what they're actually doing with it. It's a free camping. And basically you just give a donation when you go in, but you do need to, you know, catch the ferry over and that sort of thing. So carpooling is very, very much advised. And, so I think it's a great initiative that they put this on. It's Dudley West, Franks Road on Kangaroo Island, so wherever that is. But it sounds like a very, very cool festival, definitely. There's a whole heap of, what have they got there? It's an all-ages thing, and you can actually camp, like I said, and just get to slow down and breathe and be with the trees and, you know, have campfires and that sort of thing. It'd be nice. 3 days of music. And there's a lot of DJs on, but there's also some, acoustic acts as well. And there's yoga, there's breath work, there's workshops. There's a whole heap of really nice stuff. There's a jam stage where musicians can jam. And also there's a outdoor cinema as well. And they've got a food trucks and stuff like that as well. And they've got like galleries and kids' corner. Sounds like a very, very cool festival. So take your swag or your tent or your caravan and, make sure that you... I think they have a kitchen that you can go and cook at as well. I'm just looking at the things on it. But, DJ Jerry is going to play some... And the first one he's going to play tonight is Critter with Realms, the track Realms. And this is a dubstep one. Here it is.

the answer. Because when you dance and you really get into the dance, you lose yourself. You lose your personality. You forget your name. You forget your job. You forget your status. You forget your future. You forget your past. What you're involved in is the now. And the now is blissful.

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3: 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And DJ Jerry just did his dance bracket for When Pigs Fly Festival that's happening on Kangaroo Island this weekend, which is pretty cool. It's a free event, well, by donation, free camping. Just donate something towards the festival because it's all run by volunteers. Whole heap of great DJs. There's some acoustic acts and bands as well. And Jerry just played Amoricity with Spring Sorrow. Akita Wolf with a mix that he did. These are all playing at the festival. Critter with Realms. There's also Anna, Silicon Slave, Megasaurus, a whole heap of other acts as well. If you go, there's an event on Facebook for When Pigs Fly. There's a whole heap of stuff on there. And like I said before, workshops, yoga, breath work, all really, really good stuff happening. Well, round, you just have to get down to where the ferry leaves for Kangaroo Island, get across, either take your car across or you can just go, as a seat and walk, I guess. Yeah. Badland Caravan are a local band that are also playing at When Pigs Fly as well. And this is their track, Vision Quest. Here they are.

funny gremlin in the studio. I think maybe DJ Wolfmaster has been mucking around with stuff. Don't know what's going on there. He's a naughty boy because he's saying that he should have gone on earlier instead of Jerry hogging so much time with his DJ set. You're just going to be patient, Wolfmaster. So he has chosen this week. There's a few bands playing Cull the Band, Chainsaw Preachers and Smoke No Fire. And Cull the Band are playing at the Hotel Metro on Sunday with the Sex Cells and Stone Cold. And it's a small entry fee, but the first 20 people in there get in for free. So that's a pretty good deal. Yeah, good on you, Wolfmaster. So here's Cull the Band with the track The Cull. Here they are. Get ready for some heavy stuff.

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1: Just disappear.

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2: 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Harold will be up with Blues Before Midnight in about 15 minutes time, taking you right through till midnight, so stay tuned for his awesome show. Just heard DJ Wolfmaster's heavy set was Smoke No Fire with Prisoner of, can't read my own writing again, I'm doing really well here, Prisoner of Sleep. Yeah, and in the middle was Chainsaw Preachers with their track, which was called Gone Away. And Cole the Band with Cole. We were playing at the Hotel Metro on Sunday. Small entry fee, but first 20 people in are free. It's not a big space, so yeah, it's pretty cool what they're doing there. And there's another band playing that day as well called Johnny Roy's Liberty, which I'm going to play now, horning in on DJ Wolfmaster's action there. Here they are, Johnny Roy's Liberty with Bronze Wailer.

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That was Matt Corby with a new track of his called Sad Eyes. And he's playing on Wednesday night at Theberton Theatre. And it's his Tragic Magic tour that he's doing at the moment. Up before that played the Birds Are Spies with their track Spin. They're playing at the Coastal Sounds Festival happening this weekend. There's so much happening this weekend. There's also another one, a little festival up in McLaren Vale called, I think the Dance Day Festival or something. I can't remember. There's too many to be named. And Pigs, When Pigs Fly, is also on at Kangaroo Island Camping Festival over the weekend as well. I'm sure there's other stuff on too. And the Coastal Sounds thing is Grange, Henley Beach. I'm not sure if it's West Beach or not, but I know it's Semaphore as well. You just have to look up Coastal Sounds and you'll get all the information. Next week I'm going to be having a chat to a Melbourne band called Street Legal. And I'm going to leave you with a track from Fever Dream. They're Adelaide band, and the track is called Youth Is Wasted on the Old. Here it is. And I'll see you next week. Harold's up next. Bye-bye.

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1: It's going to be wet and windy overnight. For tomorrow, Wednesday the 3rd of June, we're looking at a forecast minimum of 11, maximum of 13, and showers. Up to 10 millimetres of rain forecast for tomorrow, and it's going to be wet for most of the rest of this week. For Thursday, minimum of 10, maximum of 15, up to 7 millimetres, showers easing. Shower or two on Friday, up to 2 millimetres, minimum of 10, maximum of 17, and a shower or two over the weekend. So that's what you've got to look forward to this week. The temperature here in Adelaide is currently 13 degrees. The time is now just gone 1 minute past 10, and the show is Blues Before Midnight, which you can hear every Tuesday night here on Adelaide's Coast FM 88.7. Welcome. And a big thanks to Mandy for this week's Soundcage. You can hear the show again next Tuesday night from 8 until 10. I'm Harold Lindemann, and I'm bringing you the blues, familiar blues and the not-so-familiar, across all the genres of blues, from the 1920s to contemporary artists. And I hope you'll hear something tonight that tickles your fancy and say, oh, I'd like to hear that again. But I'm going to start the show tonight, as usual, with a track by Gary Moore. Tonight's track is called Adagio, from an album by Don Airey called Keyed Up from 2014. Don Airey was a long-time collaborator of Gary Moore and has also recorded with such luminaries as Ozzy Osbourne, Cozy Powell, Rainbow, Thin Lizzy and Deep Purple. He's also worked in commercial projects and solo albums. Airey orchestrated, for example, and conducted the winning UK Eurovision entry Love Shine a Light by Katrina and the Waves in 1997. So he's very much musically multi-skilled. The track that I'm going to play was a collaboration between Gary and Don Airey, and so Gary's playing is at the forefront of the piece, which was based on a traditional classical air. Adagio is a classical music term which instructs the artist to play slowly or at ease. It's used in music to indicate a tempo that is leisurely and graceful. I'll leave it up to you to decide whether they nailed it. Here's Gary Moore and...

That was Lazy Lester and Snooky Pryor with Bloodstains on the Wall. And that's from the Super Harps 2 album from 2001. And it was originally released by Lazy Lester on his Harp and Soul album in 1988. Before that, we heard C.C. James from her album Blood Red Blues with the title track. That was from 2012. And, of course, we started off with Don Airey and Gary Moore with Adagio. I hope you enjoyed that one. That was a treat hearing that. I liked it very much. Coming up in a moment, we have The Backsliders and Ruth Brown. But the rest of the show is going to be great. Just a few of the people that will be playing for you. We've got Damon Davies, Roxy Perry, Charlie Sales, Defunct Special Edition, you might remember them from a couple of months ago, Sleepy John Estes, Dion and Brian Zetzer, Pugsley Buzzard and the Swamp Orchestra, Tony Joe White, Jeff Beck and the Yardbirds, Luther Allison and Savoy Brown, Andre Camilleri and Christine Ingram, and I'm going to finish off tonight with an instrumental by Brian Gray. Always like to finish off with Brian. So stick around, grab your favourite beverage, and let's play the blues. Here's the Backsliders and Down by the Riverbed.

That was Charlie Sayles with Eli from his 1990 album Night Ain't Right. And we also heard House of the Rising Sun from Roxy Perry. That was from her Back in Bluesville album from 2005. And House of the Rising Sun is a traditional folk song, and it was first made its appearance in Appalachia in the United States around the 1930s. But it's certainly been played before then, and it has its roots in English folk songs. What else do we have? We had Damon Davies with Serious Man from his album of the same name from 1997. And here's Joe Turner and Jumpin' Tonight.

0: from 1950 on Capitol Records. That was Jumpin' Joe Turner with Jumpin' Tonight. You're listening to Adelaide's Coast FM 88.7. The show is Blues Before Midnight with Harold Lindemann. In a moment, Defunct Special Edition, Sleepy John Essie's, Dion and Brian Zetzer, and a couple more after these messages.
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Uptown number 7. That was Dion with Brian Setzer from the 2020 album Blues with Friends. Before that, we heard Milk Cow Blues by Sleepy John Estes from the RCA Victor album or release from 1930. On mandolin was James Yank Rachel. Now, this is not the Coco Mo Arnold track, which came out in 1934. It's a different song, same name. But I'm just wondering whether he actually had another name for the song or it got misnamed somehow, because I didn't hear him mention a milk cow all the way through the song. Okay, we also heard from Defunct Special Edition with She's 19 Years Old. And that's from a blues tribute to Muddy Waters in 1995 that came out. And Muddy Waters released the track in 1958. And the female vocals on that track was from Kelly Sue. And it's just come up to 11 o'clock, 1 minute past 11. And here's a track for Jules from Paralawi. She asked for a similar track. I didn't have the one that she wanted, but I found this one on a compilation album that I had. And here's Delbert McClinton with Francine Reed. I used to worry.

Delbert McClinton and Francine Reed with I Used to Worry. And that's from the 1992 album Never Been Rocked Enough. I hope you enjoyed that one, Jules. Okay, it's now 4 minutes past 11 and that means it's time for the gig guide. Tomorrow, Wednesday, June the 3rd, Stephen Hawk will be at Memphis Slim's 8 p.m. On Thursday, as usual, there's Dusty Lee's Blues Jam at Memphis Slim's from 8 p.m. And there's the Gumbo Room Blues Jam with the T-Bones at the Gov at 8 p.m. On Friday, Sugarbush will be at Memphis Slim's from 9 p.m. And Saturday, Junction and Main will be at the Wheat Sheaf Hotel at 7 p.m. And Sky Blue will be at Memphis Slim's from 9 p.m. And on Sunday, Sudan will be at Memphis Slim's from 8 p.m. Bit of a short week this week, but I think there's a few music festivals on around the place which also might take up your time. This gig guide is brought to you courtesy of the Adelaide Roots and Blues Association. For latest updates and information on live music in Adelaide and the regions, go to their website at www.arba.net.au and follow the prompts or just Google Adelaide Roots and Blues Association. And a little notice here from the Adelaide Roots and Blues Association. This is about the ARBA Youth in Blues program. It's a music mentorship initiative by the Adelaide Roots and Blues Association designed for young musicians aged 12 to 25 in South Australia. Participants learn, rehearse and perform alongside professional blues artists to sustain and grow the local scene. The 2026 program includes 3 weekend workshops followed by a closing concert in August, and the registration deadline for the workshops is July the 24th. The workshops and the concert venue will be the Trinity Sessions on Goodwood Road. So if you're between 12 and 25 and you love playing the blues and you want to make a career of it, then this might be just the thing for you. So go to the ARBA website and click away until you find what you're looking for. It's coming up to 7 minutes past 11. And here's Pugsley Buzzard and These Here Bones.

You're Gonna Look Good Blues. That was Tony Joe White from his 1991 album Closer to the Truth. Before that, we heard My Baby and the Booze by Karen Rudefelt and Dr. Blues from Sweden from 2006. And we also heard from These Here Bones from Pugsley Buzzard and the Swamp Orchestra from their 2022 album Feeling Lucky. Here's the Backsliders with Statesboro Blues from their 1988 album, Preachin' Blues.

0: That was Jeff Beck and the Yardbirds from 1965. It was called Jeff's Blues, and it's a single that came out on Columbia at the time. Before that, we heard the Backsliders and Statesboro Blues from the Preaching Blues album from 1988. And that, of course, was originally put out by Blind Willie McTell in 1928 on the Victor label before it was RCA Victor. So that's a while back. 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The show is Blues Before Midnight with Harold Lindemann. And we've got more for you in a moment, so stick around.
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I'm a fool. 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You make me do you like that. Oh, that's what you think. I just have a living to make, baby. You don't know what you're talking about. What you ask? You don't know me. 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Fat mouth. 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I'm gonna squeeze, and the whole world gonna know about it. And make you mighty well come on now. You mighty well get in the groove. Come on, I'm gonna squeeze.

0: I Can't Stop the Blues. And why? Because you're listening to Blues Before Midnight with Harold Lindemann here on Adelaide's Coast FM 88.7. And that was Savoy Brown with I Can't Stop the Blues from their 2017 album Witchy Feeling. And we heard before that The Sky is Crying from Josh Teske and Ash Grunwald. And that was from their 2020 album, Push the Blues Away. And we started off the bracket with Luther Allison and Luther's Blues. And that was from his 1974 album, Luther's Blues. And that's a pretty famous one that lots and lots of people have done. And coming up in a moment, we've got Andre Camilleri, Christone Ingram, and we're going to finish off the night with Brian Gray. So still got a little bit of blues to play before Michael J comes up with early Wednesday morning. That's midnight to 3 a.m. Lots of great music here on Adelaide's Coast FM. And he's shown me part of his program, and so you're going to enjoy it if you want to stay up for that long. So please do, and continue to listen to Coast FM.
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Believe These Blues. That was Christone Kingfish Ingram from his 2019 album Kingfish. Before that, we heard from Andre Camilleri, Pain Is All That's Real, from his 2021 album Apocalypse Blues. And that's pretty much the end of the show for tonight. Hope you've enjoyed it. Had a lot of fun playing all these great tracks for you. Next week, same time, 10 to midnight, I've got the King Cole Trio, Taj Mahal, J. Jesse Johnson, Acoustic Blues Trio, Snowy White, Otis Taylor, Ray Beadle, Albert Collins and the Icebreakers, Joe Bonamassa, Canned Heat, Carolyn Wonderland, Champion Jack Dupree, Elmore James, The Beat Daddies, Henrik Feischlader and Annie Piper, plus a few others that I haven't picked out yet. So as you can see, wide variety of blues that I'm playing for you. I'll be back tomorrow night with Moto Chat, Wednesday, 7 to 8 p.m., talking about motorcycling. So if you want your weekly hit of motorcycling, give us a listen. And if you enjoyed this show, tell your friends, and so they can get a kick out of the blues as well. Michael J will be up at midnight. It's only a few minutes away, and he'll be going through till 3 a.m. with early Wednesday morning. I'm going to finish up tonight with a track from Brian Gray from his 2021 album Night for a Lonely Soul. The track is called Sleepless Power. Great for taking you past midnight. See you next week and ride safe.

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1: There we go, that's better. It always works when you press the studio on-air button, doesn't it? Good evening, folks. Hasn't it been a chilly, wintry introduction 3 days into it, or today's day three? Plenty of rain, plenty of cold weather, and plenty of wind, and plenty of weather warnings over the last couple of days. Well, tomorrow we continue with our showers, a high of 16 degrees. We've got 12 degrees outside now. It's expected to be 11 degrees overnight. Cloudy, very high chance of showers tomorrow. Winds from the west, 25 to 35 k's. Sun will get up at 7:15 in the morning. On Tuesday, we're expecting more showers, although easing, 15 degrees. Friday, a shower or two, 17. And then we still have some showers on Saturday, 17, and Sunday, partly cloudy. So we might see a little bit of sunshine on Sunday. Thanks to Harold Lindemann for the past 2 hours of fabulous blues music. Blues Before Midnight. We'll be back next Tuesday from 7 p.m. Rather 10 p.m. I should say. And welcome now to early Wednesday morning. I'm Michael Jay, and I'll keep the airways full of music from 1971 to 2024 today. And we go through until 3 o'clock this morning, when Cole C's Picks of the Week will play through until 6 a.m. So, well, let's play some Coldplay from their Moon Music album, followed by Kylie Minogue, The Glams, and Boone Walker. She's an Aussie girl, along with Huey Lewis in the news. 8371 1000 is our phone number. If you'd like to chat, this is Coldplay. Let's press the music. That's not going to work there. We'll try this button here. And there it is. So this is Coldplay, and I feel like I'm falling in love. 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

0: That's a well-known track, isn't it? Huey Lewis in the News, Stuck With You. It was number one on the US Billboard Hot 100 in 86, sat there for 3 weeks. And before that, Out of the Dark by Boone Walker. Boone Walker's based in Sydney, in Cranbrook, who does most of his work from his house. And he produces and writes the music. Claire Cassidy was the female vocalist on that track. She's also Sydney-based, singer-songwriter. Out of the Dark, Boone Walker was the name of the track. Glams, they covered F.R. David's success of 1982. Words Don't Come Easy to Me. And we had Kylie Minogue with All the Lovers. And we started the bracket with Coldplay from their Moon Music album of 2024. Feels Like I'm Falling in Love. 20 past midnight here at Adelaide's Coast FM. What have we got? 13 degrees outside. It's a chilly night. Stay close to the radio. We'll keep you warmed up with all the music I've got coming. Next up is Taylor Swift, Natalie Imbruglia, Crystal City, Shania Twain, Andy Fairweather Low, and John Lennon.
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0: Slipping and Sliding by John Lennon, a spirited cover of Little Richard's 1956 rock and roll standard, recorded by Lennon for his 1975 tribute album Rock and Roll during his famous Lost Weekend era. And that was an 18-month turbulent but highly productive separation from Yoko Ono between 73 and 75. Living in Los Angeles and New York with his assistant May Pang, Lennon engaged in chaotic partying but also released three successful albums, collaborated with music legends and reconnected with his son, Julian. Before that, we had Spider Jiving. That was the 1974 title track of the Welsh guitarist's solo debut after, it was his solo debut album, after fronting Amen Corner, showcasing his deep love for roots, rock and blues. And I'm Holding On to Love came from Shania Twain. That was the fifth country single from her recording, Come On Over, which was a record-breaking album she released in 97. And we also had Crystal City's Hold Me Close, Hold Me Tight, Natalie Imbruglia, and I Melt With You, and we started that bracket with Taylor Swift from her Red album and Holy Ground. This is Adelaide's Coast FM. I'm Michael Jay. I'm with you till 3 this morning. We're playing tons of good music. Got a break coming up, and then I've got, what have I got, four, five in a row. Tina Arena starts things with one of her very successful hits of 94, Van Morrison's there, Glenn Frey's there, Framed is there, they're a cover band, and Jump for Joy, they're finishing that bracket. And so some messages, and we'll be right back at, 70 minutes to 1.
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4: It's Tina Arena with a success of 94, Sorrento Moon. Charted well here, charted also very well in the UK.

0: the Shim Sham Shimmy. That's by a Swedish band called Jump for Joy, and they do a lot of covers. That's from their album, The Sensational, from 2009. Framed, they're a great band. Have a look for them on YouTube and Spotify and others. I left something turned on at home, and it wasn't a switch. It was something else. Glenn Frey with The Heat Is On, and, of course, that was recorded by the Eagles guitarist in 84. This saxophone heavy rock track became an international smash hit after being featured on the soundtrack for the movie Beverly Hills Cop. Van Morrison was there with Where Have All the Rebels Gone, and we had Tina Arena start that track, list with Sorrento Moon. I'll just play this little jingle.
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0: Yes, indeed. This is early Wednesday on the coast, early Wednesday morning on the coast. I'm Michael J. Playing tracks until 3 this morning. Here's Chris Ray with Diamonds. Yaz follows that with Kelly Marie and Kylie Minogue. Diamonds is the track from Chris Ray.

0: Yeah, the wonderful Kylie Minogue. I've actually got three tracks from her on the playlist tonight. We heard All the Lovers a little earlier. We've got Your Love, that was the one we just heard there from her Fever album. And coming up in the next play, in the next bracket, I've got Into the Blue from her Kiss Me Once album. So Kylie Minogue must have been in the back of my mind somewhere. It must be Kylie's night tonight. Okay, so that was preceded by Kelly Marie and Feels Like I'm in Love. What did she do with that one? Let's have a look. It was written by Ray Dawson of Mungo Jerry, this track. It's an infectious disco track, skyrocketed to number one in the UK singles chart in 1980, becoming an anthem of the early high-energy dance era. Who else did we have? Yaz, the Never Can Say Goodbye. That was a British band. Took on this legendary Jackson 5 Gloria Gaynor anthem for her 2011 album, updating with a smooth contemporary reggae pop groove. And we started our bracket with Chris Ray from Deltics. The album was Deltics and Diamonds, and that was a big hit for him back in when was it? 1979. We're at 21 past 1 o'clock in the morning here at Adelaide's Coast FM. Don't forget you can stream us on coastfm.com.au whenever you're away somewhere. 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Everything's anonymous. But be kind. 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That's over on our website, coastfm.com.au. Got some messages coming up, and then we're back with four in a row, starting with Sophie Ellis-Bexter, and a great take on the track True Faith, which I love. Peter White's there, Kylie again, and Fleetwood Mac.
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0: Fleetwood Mac and Don't Stop, and that was from their Rumour album of 79. I'm just checking that. Yes. And it was also used by Bill Clinton for his 1992 presidential campaign. There you go. Then we had, before that, Kylie Minogue with Into the Blue. Peter White, he's a jazz guitarist and he played an instrumental version of the Stephanie Mills Grammy winning 1980 R&B hit, which was Never Knew Love Like This Before. And we also had Sophie Ellis-Bextor from her album Sound of the 80s and True Faith, a great take on the, that was the New Order's iconic 87 masterpiece. All happening here on Adelaide's Coast FM. This is early Wednesday morning. I'm Michael Jay. I'm with you till 3, so stick around. What else have I got? Some messages coming up, and then we've got five in a row. John Mellencamp with his big hit. I won't tell you what it is because you'll know it as soon as you hear it. John Lennon with his number 9 Dream album track. That's very good. David Bowie, Smokey, and Steve Lukather. And Joseph Williams, also Ringo was on drums for this track. We'll have that last. That's Run to Me, starting with John Mellencamp in just a moment.
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2: And it's heading up to 2:03. I'm Michael Jay, playing the tracks until 3 o'clock this morning. 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And also we've got a listener survey. I'd love for you to spend a few minutes and complete that for us. We'd love to know what you'd like and don't like and what you'd like to hear and not hear. coastfm.com.au. Now, those tracks we just heard, Steve Lukather, I would imagine that's his surname, L-U-K-A-T-H-E-R, Luke Lukather, Steve Lukather, I should say, featuring Joseph Williams. That was Ringo on drums. My notes tell me that that's a 2020 solo release from the Toto guitarist, bringing together Toto bandmate and the Beatles legend on drums for an upbeat, optimistic classic rock jam. Before that, Smokey with a few dollars more. David Bowie with Changes. John Lennon with the Number 9 Dream. That came from his Walls and Bridges album. Let's have a look. It was apparently came to him in a dream, literally in a dream. And the phrase in the lyric there, Bakawawa, Pussy, Pussy, was also in his dream. So there you go. And then Paul McCartney had, what was his, was it yesterday, came to him in a dream as well. And then we've got, we started with the John Mellencamp success of 79, Miami, great beat from his self-titled album. Yes, well, let's move on now. Just for fun, we've got James from North Haven. He's a member of Coast FM and listens to us a lot, gives us a buzz. Thanks, James. A big cheerio to you. We're having a chat about Ceci Quattro and her album 48, or not her album, a single 48 Crash, which came out in 73. And I'm going to play it, but the trick was that the songwriters Nicky Chinn and Mike Chapman never explicitly told Quattro what the lyrics meant, allowing her to come up with her own interpretation. She concluded it was about male menopause, a period when men experience symptoms similar to female menopause, well, around about the age of 48. However, another theory among pop aficionados suggests the title stemmed from a challenge given to the songwriters, who had bragged they could write a song pretty much about anything, resulting in a track conceptually based on the 1848 United States economic crisis. So you decide. Here's Ceci Quattro with 48 Crash.

Susie Quattro with 48 Crash from 1973, and I should have also mentioned too today, June the 3rd, 1950, is when Susie Quattro was born, so it's her birthday today, and I think that's why James rang me originally. So she's 76 years old. Good on her. Susie Quattro, I was at a concert when it was down at Wavell Showgrounds. It was fantastic way back when. I forget exactly when, but it was a great noisy event. Here's three in a row, Roxy Music, Kate Sobrano and Aqua here on Adelaide's Coast FM. Avalon, that's a favourite, back from 82. More Than This is the track.

0: Yes, our very own Olivia Newton-John with ELO and Xanadu from the movie back in the 1980s. Aqua, back to the 80s with the name of their track from 2009. Kate Sobrano was there. And True Romantic, the title track of her album of 99. Roxy Music got us underway with More Than This from the famous Avalon album of, when did that come out, in 82. About to click over to 25 minutes past 2. We've got some messages and then we're going to get back into it with more music.
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0: Natalie Imbruglia. We've had a few, two or three of hers tonight, as well as Kylie Aussie Girls Night tonight here at Adelaide's Coast of M. Change of Heart, that one was. Tina Arena was there with Stay. The Black Sorrows with Another Blue Day. That's a great track. And we started that back with The South Limit and Sidelines. It's 2:45 here at Adelaide's Coast of M. I'll play some messages, then we're back with Ultravox and their hit from 1980 Vienna, backed up with Paul Young and Every Time You Go Away. 2:45 at 3 is Cole C, and Cole C's picks of the week. He's just picking those picks right now, so he'll have them all organised for you right on 3 o'clock, so stay tuned.
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0: pizzas, Italian boyfriends, and she looks quite glamorous when she's ironing the clothes. There you go. Before that, Paul Young, and Every Time You Go Away. That was a worldwide hit in 85. And we also started with Ultravox and Vienna. And that was from 1980. Well, that's a wrap. It's been fantastic tonight. I've had a great time tapping my foot all night. Early Wednesday morning's the name of the program. It'll be on again next Wednesday. Might be me. It's probably going to be someone else, and I'm on the week after. Have a great week. Have a great weekend, folks. And Cole C's up next with Cole C's Picks of the Week. Not to be missed. He's there until 6 o'clock this morning. We'll get there. I'll hand you over to the wonderful Cole C.
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2: Yes, good morning. I'm not going to be here till 9 o'clock, I don't think. Michael, I don't mind. I seriously don't. But
0: we might pay you a little bit extra, Cole. I can't get
2: over
0: with you.
2: Oh, you're paying it? No. Well, it's all voluntary here at Coast FM.
0: Of course it is, yeah.
2: Hey, look, we'll start again. It's Wednesday, the 3rd of June, 2026, and the weather for today, isn't it? Well, it depends if you like it rain or not, but it's been heavy. Maximum of 16 today, cloudy, very high chance of rain, well, I can tell you, because as I was coming down the freeway, it was belting down. Between 4 and 10 mils in the hills. Did you like that? 4 to 10 mils in the hills. And tomorrow, Thursday, a minimum of 10 and a maximum of 15. Showers again. Wow, about 2 to 7 mils. 95% chance of rain. We're not going to get much respite until about Sunday. Coming into a long weekend. So, just think about that and maybe not a good time to do the washing. Here's a bit of trivia for you. Yesterday, I left home about 7:30, got home at 3 p.m. and we'd had 22 mils of rain. And then between that time and it was 6 o'clock, we'd had 33. So, yeah, there's a lot of rain in those them there hills. Thanks to Michael J again. Fantastic music, fantastic show. What do you say? I mean, it's always a fantastic show. This is Cole C with Picks of the Week up until 6 o'clock in the morning. Yes, 6 o'clock. And we're going to start with the Easy Beats.

Yes, this is 88.7 Adelaide's Coast FM. How are you going this morning on this Wednesday morning? That was A Fall in Love by Jeff St. John. Before that, we had You Make Me Feel Brand New by The Stylistics, The Girl That I Love by Russell Morris, the great Australian. And then She Said All Right by The Easy Beats. How's your morning going? Yes, it's been fantastic. However, how's the rain going? The backyard of my place, completely saturated. There's been some big flooding across the state. I hope you're keeping safe. Hope you're having a good morning. Hope you got that coffee or something a little bit stronger. We're going to go ahead now with Yellow River.

0: Yes, this is 88.7 Adelaide's Coast FM. Cole C with you up until 6 o'clock on the morning. It's 3:24 on this Wednesday morning. That was Susie Darling, Barry Crocker. Remember Barry Crocker? Yeah, Bazza McKenzie, I think that was it. A certain brand of beer, but we won't go there. That was around for a long, long time. I remember being overseas and it was the favourite preferred beer that was in the bar fridges, particularly in places like the UK. And before that, we had Yellow River by Christy. We're going to have some announcements, but before we do that, I just want to give you a bit of info. So on the 11th of June, which is a Thursday between 6 and 8pm, I'm going to be doing Sports Cap with the wonderful Lisa, and we have a very, very special guest, and I'm going to tell you about that person later in the show. Some announcements right now for you.
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Yes, this is 88.7 Adelaide's Coast FM. How are you this morning on this Wednesday morning? It's 3:38. This is Cole C with Picks of the Week. Heading up till 6 o'clock in the morning. Yeah, we've got a few hours to go together yet. Hope you got your coffee if you're listening to the radio. That was four in a row. Armed and Extremely Dangerous by Marcy Jones from 1973. And from 1965, before that, we had She's So Fine by the Easy Beats. Madam, you know, this is really hard at this time of the morning. Mademoiselle Nanette by Jigsaw, 1972. And Still the One by Orleans from 1976 is what we started this bracket with. Four in a row, yes, here on Coast FM. Thanks for being with me. I'm going to a bit of a teaser here. A bit more information later in the morning, but we've got a very, very special guest coming on Sports Cap Thursday week. So that's tomorrow week, 11th of June, between 6 and 8 at 6:30. Myself and Lisa, Cole C and Lisa, will be doing Sports Cap. But I'm going to let you hang out a little bit longer and tell you who it is. But it's a very, very special guest. We're going to have Cyndi Lauper now with a classic song, Time After Time. You know this one.

0: Yes, this is 88.7 Adelaide's Coast FM. Cole C with you up until 6 o'clock. It's 3:45 on this Wednesday morning. That was Merry Merry by the Monkees from 1967. Didn't you love the Monkees? I still love the Monkees. And I've got their albums and I play it all the time. I just think their music was amazing. And I've been told they're still not in the Rock and Roll Hall of Fame. I just don't understand that. But anyway, great band, loved their music, was part of their club when they first came out, their fan club. So, yeah, there's a bit of history for you. We're going to have some announcements. We're going to come back with Maxine Nightingale.
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which I believe. Do you remember her? Pinky Tuscadero in Happy Days. And the leather clad. Yeah, she's amazing and loved the music. And what a character, a little pocket rocket, wasn't she, really? Tony Curtis, the actor. You know, is Jamie Lee, his daughter, more famous? I reckon she might be, you know. Yeah, I just think that Jamie Lee has probably done a lot more than probably what her dad did. And I can't believe this, but born in 1999, Cameron Green, the Australian cricketer. Yeah, he's had a few struggles of late, but 1999, I think, oh my goodness, it's not that long ago, really. So, yeah, Cameron Green. So you share your birthday with some famous people, Susie Quattro, Tony Curtis, and Cameron Green. We're going to have the Venetians.

Yes, it's 88.7 Adelaide's Coast FM. Cole C with you up until 6 o'clock, and it's the top of the hour. Yes, it's 4 a.m. on this Wednesday. Yeah, 3rd of Jane. We're in the second half of the year. Well, not really. Sorry, just before July, but yeah, we're into winter is what I meant to say. Yes, 1st of June was the beginning of winter, and it certainly has been that, hasn't it? I think I said earlier...

show if you weren't listening, but if you were, just to reiterate, yeah, we had about 35 mils of rain up there in the hills yesterday. A friend of mine who lives at Kersbrook, over the 24-hour period, believe it or not, yeah, Kersbrook in the hills, over 50 mils of rain. It has saturated the ground. Got the poor little doggy. She doesn't want to go out because she gets the paws wet. And, yeah, look, and thanks, can I say, to our amazing people from the SES and the volunteers involved there. Thank you so much for being out there. I drove through Virginia yesterday going towards Malala, and the roads were pretty well flooded, and our great volunteers were out there putting signs up, helping motorists out. So all those from the SES, and I guarantee you're working tonight if you're on this channel. Thanks so much. If you are, give me a ring on 837 11000, and tell me who you are, and we'll certainly give you a plug because you do an amazing job. So anyone out there who feels like getting involved with the SES, what a great organisation they are. And I once researched it. They had the greatest volume of male-female ratio of any emergency services, because guess what, ladies? You get to play with power tools and they teach you how to use them. So, yeah, it's not bad there in the SES, let me tell you. We're going to have Tom Jones now, talking about a person that got on very well with a lot of people, Tom Jones. So we're going to have him right now.

continent of Atlantis was an island which lay before the great flood in the area we now call the Atlantic Ocean. So great an area of land that from her western shores those beautiful sailors journeyed to the south and the North Americas with ease in their ships with painted sails. To the east, Africa was her neighbor, across a short strait of sea miles. The great Egyptian age is but a remnant of the Atlantean culture. The antediluvian kings colonized the world. All the gods who play in the mythological dramas, in all legends from all lands, were from fair Atlantis. Knowing her fate, Atlantis sent out ships to all corners of the earth. On board were the 12. The poet, the physician, the farmer, the scientist, the magician, and the other so-called gods of our legends, though gods they were. And as the elders of our time choose to remain blind, let us rejoice and let us sing and dance and ring in the new. Hail Atlantis!

This is 88.7 Adelaide's Coast FM. Cole C with you with Picks of the Week up until 6 o'clock in the morning. It's 4.15 on this very chilly and wet Wednesday morning, can I say. It's just built a downward rain here at Glandor, can I tell you. It was very loud on the roof, so there you go. There must be a lot more rain around at the moment. It's going to be rain again tomorrow. I don't think we get any respite up until about Sunday, but let's hope. Look, the rain's been fantastic, and hello to Nettie up there at Balaclava. Hope you're going okay. Hope you got some sleep. I know you're up at the moment, but that's because you're listening to me, because that's the most important thing. Yeah, thanks for listening. But, yeah, coming back through that area up near yours yesterday, through Virginia, Malala, Balaclava. Gee, there was a lot of rain, a lot of water over the road. SES doing an amazing job. That was four in a row we just had. Atlantis by Donovan, 1968. Also from 1968, that little bit of bubblegum music, as we call it, Playgirl by the Three Prophets. We had John Farnham with Comic Conversation. That was 1970, I'm told. 1970? I think it was around about that time. And then we had here the consummate Tom Jones, Love Me Tonight. That was from 1969. As you can see, we're all over the place a little bit. We've got some 60s, some 70s and some 80s. I think it's just a matter of, mixing it up a bit so it keeps people awake and interested, can I say. Nettie, good to see you're awake. Hope you're going to have a lovely breakfast and a cup of coffee. You like your coffee at this time of the morning, so good on you. We're going to go and have, John English now. So that great Australian, remember, he's got those really dark, baggy eyes. Yeah, but geez, he could sing and he could act. Yeah, he was in some good soaps on TV that got a lot of airing. So let's have some John English.

0: This is 88.7 Adelaide's Coast FM. Cole C with you up until 6 o'clock. It's 4:25 on this Wednesday morning, this chilly Wednesday morning. I keep saying that, don't I? Gee, coming down from the freeway, there was a lot of fog there, a lot of rain. So please be careful on our roads. Drive to the conditions, and there's a lot of water on the road. So just, you know what, you'll get there. Just chill, take your time. If you're a little bit late, it really doesn't matter, as long as you get there. Hey, there was Emotion by Samantha singing Bee Gees, 1977, and Turn the Page by John English, 1974. Thanks for being with me this morning. Hope you got your coffee. Hope you're sitting back, relaxing, and enjoying the music. We're going to have some announcements, and then we're going to come back with Harold Melvin and the Blue Notes.
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0: Yes, this is 88.7 Adelaide's Coast FM. How are you this morning? Yes, on this Wednesday morning, it's 4:45. This is Colsey with you up until 6 o'clock. That was Just Between You and Me by Lou Gramm, 1989. I love music by OJ's, 1975. Fox on the Run by Sweet, 1975. And Wake Up Everybody by Harold Melvin and the Blue Notes, 1975. Yeah, how's your morning going? Yeah, it's a bit wet out there. I've been going on about this all morning. Please take it careful. It's getting up to people's time to head off to work, so please just take it careful on our roads because they are really, really wet. I was coming down from the hills and there's water everywhere. It's still raining. It's going to rain today, tomorrow. We don't get a respite until Sunday, so please just take it easy on our roads. And I said before, thanks to our SES and all our frontline workers, thanks for being out there because it is tricky and I know that the SES are extremely busy, so thanks for all your work. We're going to have some announcements and then come back with Fleetwood Mac.
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Yes, this is 88.7 Adelaide's Coast FM. Cole C with you up until 6 o'clock. It's the top of the hour at 5 o'clock on this very wet and

cold, yeah, rainy Wednesday morning. How you going? Thanks for being with me. If you've just got up, yeah, it's a bit cold, bit wet. Watch those roads. SES do an amazing job. That was four in a row. Torn Between Two Lovers. Mary McGregor, 1976. Do you know that topped the charts? Did I say chart? Yeah, the charts in 1977. Gee, that was a Freudian slip, wasn't it? Hey, Stand By Your Man, Tammy Wynette, 1968. Before that, from 1978, we had I Love the Nightlife by Anita Ward. That's a catchy tune. And then we had the instrumental by Fleetwood Mac, Albatross, 1968. They didn't do too many of those, I don't think. But, yeah, that was by Fleetwood Mac. I did give you a bit of a teaser early on in the show. So, on Thursday week, that's tomorrow week, 11th of June, the fantastic Lisa and I are going to do Sports Camp on Coast FM between 6 and 8pm on that Thursday, the 11th of June. And we have an amazing special guest. Yes, we've got the Commissioner of Police, Grant Stevens, is coming on to talk football. Not going to talk about policing or stuff like that, but he may also talk about Operation Flinders. If you're not aware, he's the chairperson of the Operation Flinders Foundation, and that's programs for challenged teenagers, and they've done an amazing job over many, many years. So please listen to Grant Stevens. He'll be on about 6:30 p.m. We're going to head off now, and we're going to have, what have we got next? I think we've got some Gary Packett and the Union Gap.

This is 88.7 Adelaide's Coast FM. Cole C with you up until 6 o'clock. It's 5:14 on this Wednesday morning, the 3rd of June. How's it all going? Yes, that was Remember You're a Womble, bit of the Bubble Click Classics, isn't it? Bubblegum Classics, sorry. Yeah, it is this time of the morning. By the Wombles, yes, 1974. Before that, A Little Bit Me, A Little Bit You by the Monkees. 1975 saw another Somebody Does Somebody Wrong song by B.J. Thomas, and we started with The Girl Is a Woman Now by Gary Puckett and the Union Gap from 1969. Did you know the Rotary Club of Unley presents a fundraising event? It's called the Garn International Film Festival of Australia. Garn? I think it's the Garn. Celebrating the arrival of the Afghan Cameleers on Tuesday, the 9th of June, at the Capri Theatre. That amazing Capri Theatre. Did you go and see Devil in Prada too? I love this theatre, and they do such an amazing job. At Goodwood Road, at Goodwood, that's the Capri. Get along and get there, because it's just a great theatre. Let's keep it alive. Proceeds from this event will go towards raising funds to empower women and girls in Afghanistan. Three films will be shown. Echoes, People Existing on the Margins of Society, Afghan Cameleer Documentary, The Life of Cameleers, and I Still Sang, The Impact on Afghan Artists and Women. Your tickets include the film, a drink, a traditional Afghan snack bag. I must admit, I'm not sure what that is, but it sounds interesting, doesn't it? For more information, contact the Rotary Club of Unley on 81720900. That's 81720900. I know it's difficult to write numbers down at this time of the morning, so give us a ring between Monday and Friday, 9 to 4, and look, we'll give that to you. You know, we like doing these, and we like supporting the Capri Theatre, who's a good supporter and sponsor of this station. So please get along. Capri Theatre, Tuesday the 9th of June. It'll be an amazing event, and help them and help us. Caring for our community, 88.7, Adelaide's own Coast FM. Yeah, we're going to have some more sweet.

0: Yes, this is 88.7 Adelaide's Coast FM. Cole C, up with you until 6 o'clock. It's nearly 5.25 on this Wednesday morning. That was Don't Cry Out Loud by Melissa Manchester from 1975 and Tom Tom Turnaround by the fantastic Sweet 1971. We're going to have some announcements and then we're going to come back with a bit more modern stuff. Luther Vandross and A Bill of Midnight Oil.
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0: Yes, this is 88.7 Adelaide's Coast FM. Cole C with you. Coming up to the top of the hour, so 5:45 nearly, and Hamps is in the house for his fantastic show between 6 and 9, so stay tuned for that. God, it's a great show, and he's got an amazing sense of humour. He has some great jokes, some not so great. Hey, Hamps, I've got one for you. Ready? I practice this. Gee, I can't remember if you told me this one. So I went out to my dog, very clever dog, the greyhound, and I said, what's 2 minus 2? Dog said nothing. He did laugh. He got that one. See, very clean joke for this time of the morning. Yes, very clean joke. Hey, that was What It Takes by Aerosmith, 1990. The Dead Heart, Midnight Oil, 86. And Here and Now, Luther Vandross, 1989. Now, I did play The Dead Heart quite deliberately because, if you're not aware, today, the 3rd of June in 1992, was the Mabo decision was handed down by the High Court, which recognised land rights for the first time for First Nations people. So quite an important, decision in the history of this country. So, yeah, that was on the 3rd of June, 1992. So there you go. Just something for you to think about today. Very important decision. Now, also, even though Hamps is coming up, hey, on the 11th of June, just letting you know, that's a Thursday night, the 11th of June, Thursday week, tomorrow week. Very exciting. Lisa and I will be doing Sports Cap between 6 and 8 p.m. And we have a very special guest, the Commissioner of Police, Grant Stevens, will be coming on. Yes, our very own Commissioner, very well known in the community. Why is that? He's not going to talk about policing. He's going to talk about sport. He's an avid cyclist. We're going to talk about a couple of times when he's come off. Well, more than a couple of times. He's a newly appointed member of the board of the Adelaide Crays, but he's also, most importantly, the chairperson of the Operation Flinders Foundation. And if you don't know much about Operation Flinders, you can listen in at 6:30 p.m. next Thursday week, Thursday 11th. It's an organisation that's done a long-term support of challenged teenagers, or teenagers that have got some challenging stuff going on in their life. And we take them up to the bush. And, we teach them some bushcraft and some teamwork, some leadership, and just to get on with people. So if you really want to have something a bit different, 6:30 p.m. Thursday week, 11th of June, Lisa and I, Sports Cap, and you'll hear our very own Police Commissioner, Grant Stevens, talk about sport. We'll get into pick the winners. I'll bet he picks the Crows. And we'll talk about Operation Flinders. So, we're going to have some announcements and then the hollies.
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Cole C, about to say goodbye. It's coming up to that 6 o'clock and you've got Hamps coming with his fantastic show. Stay around for that. Because I Love You by the Masters of Premises 1970 and 74. The Air That I Breathe, the Hollies, fantastic songs. Hey, I'm going home. It's wet and rainy out there. Hamps will tell you all about it. We're going to go home with some Beatles.

0: 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Good morning, I'm Lee Harrison. Unions and business groups are at odds over a decision to increase the minimum wage. Nelson Scott reports.
1: From July, close to 3 million of Australia's lowest paid employees will receive a pay increase of 4.75%. The ruling from the Fair Work Commission means the minimum wage is now over $26 per hour, or around $1,005 a week. ACTU Secretary Sally McManus says the move will provide relief to workers who have seen their real incomes eroded by inflation.
2: This is a really good outcome for everyone struggling with cost of living.
1: But David Alexander from the Chamber of Commerce and Industry argues it will hurt operations already being squeezed by rising overheads.
3: For some small businesses, this will be too much to bear.
1: Labor has welcomed the decision, claiming the wage hike is sustainable. The opposition maintains the best way to help workers is to address rising living costs. Nelson Scott, Canberra.

0: The opposition has continued to seize on Labor's tax changes, arguing the government will collect more than it hands out. The budget's expected to be $77 billion better off over the next decade after reining in capital gains and negative gearing concessions. The savings will be partly used to fund an ongoing $250 tax offset. But Liberal leader Angus Taylor used Question Time to claim households would be worse off in the long term.
1: Last week, the Treasury Secretary defended Labor's toxic taxes by saying, quote, revenue needs to be raised from somewhere. Will the Prime Minister confirm that Australians will pay $77 billion more tax than they get back?
0: A high-profile Labor MP believes Australia needs to pull out of the AUKUS defence pact with the US and Britain. Ed Husic has told his colleagues the goalposts have changed after it emerged we're only getting second-hand subs. He believes there needs to be a plan B in the event America reneges on the latest deal. Mr. Husic says there's concern in Labor ranks about how the AUKUS pact is progressing.
2: I've raised my concerns. I think there are broader concerns around, if you look at the transactional nature of the Trump administration, and them, no doubt having an expectation if they did this deal with us, what they would expect us to be using those subs for.
0: Australia's billionaire population has hit a record high as the nation's economic gap widens. Fresh analysis found the wealthy added $25 billion to their fortunes last year, while one in three households faced food insecurity. Oxfam Australia Chief Executive Jenny Tierney says this money could cover basic living expenses nationwide.
3: The increase in that $25 billion over the last year could pay for electricity bills for every single Australian household for a year. You know, it could cover our international aid budget five times over, and it could cover the cost of grocery bills for more than 3 million households a year.
0: And four online retailers have been issued with takedown notices due to concerns about the sale of games and toys, which pose a serious health risk. The ACCC is warning the small high-powered magnets are included in magnetic chess or magnetic battle chess games being sold. This is Air News. AFL first up, and Brisbane will enter this weekend's Q clash as underdogs against the informed Gold Coast. The Lions and Suns rivalry has deepened further since Brisbane ran out 53-point semi-final winners at the Gabba last year. Lions star Jared Berry says they're ready to write the next chapter.
4: Just the success of both clubs is sort of building that rivalry in itself, and those games have a little bit more on them, especially in finals. And yeah, it's just naturally building, and it's always good when you have two good teams going at it.
0: To rugby league now, and Panthers coach Ivan Cleary has weighed into the debate about whether son Nathan needs to dominate State of Origin. Despite winning three Man of the Match awards for the Blues, critics say Nathan hasn't replicated his club form at interstate level. Ivan has suggested the bar's being set too high.
5: I mean, I don't even know what dominating Origin is. We've never seen anyone do it. So, even Wally Lewis back in the day, I mean, he's probably the only one that's really... But did he? I don't know.
0: And the Aussies have scored 9 for 231 in their one-day international in Lahore, beating Pakistan by 41 runs. Australian Independent Radio News.
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7: Yeah, cloudy day today. Very high chance of showers, heading for a top of 15 degrees here in Adelaide today. The outlook for tomorrow, Thursday the 4th of June, a partly cloudy day. Very high chance of showers, most likely in the morning, heading for a top of 15 degrees with an overnight low of 10 degrees. And for Friday, a partly cloudy day with a high chance of showers on a top of 17 degrees. Currently in town, we're sitting on 12 degrees.
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7: Good morning. How you doing? This is Hamps, locked in and ready to go for your Wednesday breakfast, your hump day breakfast on Coast FM. So great to have your company this morning. I'll be with you until 9, and I have got some wonderful music lined up for you this morning, so I do hope you can stick around. My Wednesday one-hit wonder coming in at around about 20 past 7. Also my triple play feature year, which I'll be playing just after 8.30 this morning. And I'll be sharing a bit of music trivia on the way, dish out a bit of fun, and I really do hope you can stay around. As always, I want to say a huge thank you to Cole C for rolling out some wonderful music and keeping us company from 3 a.m. And of course, don't forget you can catch Cole C again next Wednesday morning between 3 and 6 for Cole C's Picks of the Week. Okay, let's get your Wednesday breakfast dished up. Let's kick it off this morning. This is ELO from their new world album. This is Mr. Blue Sky on Adelaide's Coast FM.

88.7 Adelaide's Coast FM, ELO from 1977, Mr. Blue Sky. Jeff Lynne, in fact, composed Mr. Blue Sky while secluded in a Swiss chalet while he was working on the follow-up to ELO's New World album. Incidentally, the song was voted as the happiest song ever, even surpassing iconic tracks from ABBA and Queen. It's 6:10. Good morning, this is Hamps. Great to have your company this morning. Musically this hour, got some Fleetwood Mac coming in soon. Also some Tina Arena, Men at Work also on the way, but right now, here's Linda Ronstadt from 1975. This is You're No Good, Adelaide's Coast FM.

0: 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Linda Ronstadt from 1974. While Linda Ronstadt made the song a number one hit back in 1974, the song was originally performed by D.D. Warwick back in 1963. It's coming up to 6:15 on Coast FM. Up in just a moment, going to go back to 1983. 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

0: Ah, yes, Tina Arena on Adelaide's 88.7 Coast FM from 1994 from her Don't Ask album and Sorrento Moon. Beautiful song. Before that, Fleetwood Mac from one of the most successful albums from the 1970s, Rumours, and You Make Love and Fun. It was the fourth single from the album and it reached number 9 on the Billboard Hot 100 back there in 1977. And before that, to kick off that little set from Men at Work from 1983 and Overkill. And you may recall that Colin Hay, in fact, performed an acoustic rendition of Overkill on an episode of Scrubs. It's 29 minutes past 6. This is Hamps. Great to have your company this morning.
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0: Yeah, very cloudy day today. Very high chance of showers, heading for a top of 15 degrees. The outlook for tomorrow, Thursday, the 4th of June, a partly cloudy day. Very high chance of showers, most likely in the early morning, heading for a top of 15 tomorrow with an overnight low of 10 degrees. And for Friday, partly cloudy day, high chance of showers again, a top of 17 degrees. Currently in the city, we're sitting on 12 degrees. Here's the Monkees. From 1967, I'm a Believer.

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Adelaide's 88.7 Coast FM. Carly Simon from 1980 and Jesse. It takes you back all those years, doesn't it? And before that, we heard from Elton John teaming up with Kiki Dee there from 1976. Don't Go Breaking My Heart. And the Monkees kicked off that little set. And a song that Neil Diamond originally wrote for Eddie Arnold. And that was I'm a Believer. It's 19 minutes away from 7 o'clock on Coast. Let's open up the countdown vault this morning. And this is from 1975. 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

0: 88.7 Adelaide's Coast FM from 1975 from our countdown vault this morning. That was, of course, the Little River Band and Curiosity Killed the Cat. It was taken from their, or released from their, self-titled debut album back there in 1975. Speaking of cats, I heard that doctors have been able to teach common household pets how to use hospital equipment. Yeah, true story. Now, they say that dogs still can't use MRI machines, but apparently cats can.
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0: Nothing up my sleeve. Presto! No doubt about it. I gotta get another hat.
1: Now here's something we hope you'll really like.

88.7 Adelaide's Coast FM. That was, of course, Steely Dan from the album Can't Buy a Thrill from 1980 and Reeling in the Years. It's 3 minutes away from 7 o'clock. We've got news, sport and weather coming in at 7 to help us get us there. Here's a bit of Dave Edmonds for your Wednesday morning from 1971. I hear you knocking, but you can't come in.

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1: Good morning, I'm Lee Harrison. The opposition says criticism of the AUKUS defence pact among Labor MPs is very concerning. Backbencher Ed Husic argues the US has changed the goalposts and that opens an opportunity to re-evaluate the deal. America will now provide Australia with second-hand subs until we're ready to manufacture the vessels ourselves. Shadow Defence Minister James Patterson argues Mr. Husic's comments undermine the project.
2: Richard Miles needs to show leadership. When he's back in Australia today, he needs to haul Ed Husic into line and demonstrate that the Labor government is 100% behind AUKUS and will deliver it on time and on budget as promised.
1: New analysis claims Western militaries have failed to learn important lessons from modern conflicts. The Lowy Institute report argues countries like Australia have been slow to boost capability, while China and Iran are embracing new technologies. The research recommends a shift in defence culture to one that rewards risk and

0: holds poor leaders accountable. Retired Major General Mick Ryan says democracies are lagging behind their adversaries.
1: Their doctrine, their force structures, and their procurement priorities really aren't leading edge. And this has a pretty serious implication for things like countries like Australia, which means it almost has no real drone capabilities or counter-drone capabilities.
0: Curbing China's influence will be top of the agenda when the Prime Minister meets his Solomon Islands counterpart. Nelson Scott reports.
2: Anthony Albanese will hold talks with Solomon's PM Matthew Whale in Canberra today as he wraps up his three-day visit to Australia. In 2022, the Pacific nation signed a security deal with Beijing, which has come under scrutiny following allegations Chinese police were fingerprinting locals. Labor is hoping Mr. Whale, who has historically been anti-China, will shift his country's allegiance to Australia. It's expected the two leaders will sign a $190 million funding package, which would see a new police academy built in Honiara. A deal with the Solomons builds on Australia's existing Pacific agreements, including a military treaty with Papua New Guinea. Nelson Scott, Canberra.
0: A new report from the Climate Council says a surge in Australian data centre construction, driven by artificial intelligence, risks pushing up power bills and increasing pollution. The document shows Australia's already a global investment hotspot, second only to the US, with 162 data centres in operation and more than 90 in the pipeline. A study's found diabetes developed during pregnancy is likely an early manifestation triggered by stress. The University of Queensland research suggests gestational and type 2 diabetes could be the same condition. Study lead Caroline Brito Nunes says they're almost identical.
3: So we found that gestational diabetes largely shares the same genetics as type 2 diabetes, and we found very limited evidence that they are actually distinct conditions.
0: This is AIR News. Tears at Roland Garros, where Marta Kostyuk has made her first Grand Slam semi at the French Open. The 23-year-old beat Ukrainian Alina Svitolina 6-3, 2-6, 6-2. The death toll from the latest bombardment in Ukraine has reached 21, and Kostyuk says it's hard to separate politics and tennis.
4: Of course, when I woke up today, I saw it was all over the news. I texted my family if they were okay, and this is it. This is pretty much all I can do, and the biggest thing I can do is sit here and talk about it so more people can find out about it.
0: Bombers defender Archie Roberts says the whole team has had to put the fallout from Brad Scott's sacking a week ago, along with the immediate resignations of assistant coach Ben Jacobs and welfare boss Ben Robbins behind them. The 20-year-old says he did catch up with Scott in person recently.
5: For me, he's been the biggest impact on my career. Like, he drafted me as an 18-year-old, gave me the opportunity as an 18-year-old again to play AFL. And then since then, it's just been such a driving factor for me.
0: And in rugby league, rampaging Rabbitohs forward David Fifita has been named to make his return from a hamstring injury in tomorrow night's NRL clash with the Sea Eagles. He's been sidelined since round 6. Australian Independent Radio News.
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7: And a cloudy day today, a very high chance of showers. We're heading for a top of 15 degrees today. The outlook for tomorrow, Thursday the 4th of June, partly cloudy, very high chance of showers, most likely in the morning or early morning. Heading for a top of 15 degrees tomorrow with an overnight low of 10 degrees. And for Friday, partly cloudy, high chance of showers and a top of 17 degrees. Currently in town, we're sitting on 12 degrees. Good morning, 7 o'clockers. How you doing? This is Hamps for your Wednesday breakfast here on Coast. A reminder that coming in at around about 20 past 7 this morning, I've got my Wednesday One Hit Wonder coming in for you, so that's coming up. Also some other great music on the way as well. I want to say a shout out to Anne from Henley Beach, rang in a little earlier just to say she loves waking up to Coast FM. Good on you, Anne. Thank you so much for your call. It means so much to us. And also Arthur from Arthur's Music Mania called just to say that he's listening in at work at the moment. And of course you can catch Arthur on Monday between 3 a.m. and 6 a.m. for Arthur's Music Music Mania. And, of course, he's a great guy, great presenter of great music is our Arthur. And, of course, once again, Arthur, thank you so much for your message this morning. It's 7:06. Let's get back into the music, shall we? I think we're mad if we don't. You know, that's just between you and me. Here's Racy. Lay Your Love on Me on Adelaide's 88.7 Coast FM.

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Adelaide's 88.7 Coast FM. That was, of course, Racy from 1974 and Lay Your Love on Me. It was part of the Nicky Chinn, Mike Chapman production line, the team that wrote and produced songs for the likes of Suzy Quatro, The Sweet and Smokey. It was a huge hit back there in 1974. Lay Your Love on Me. Hey, listen, I'm not sure if you heard this on the news. In California, the state's oldest bus driver died peacefully in his sleep yesterday. And unfortunately for the passengers on the bus, well, they weren't so lucky.

0: stuff. 88.7, Adelaide's Coast FM. Don't you just love that? Well, Johnny O'Keefe from 1958, in fact, that's when he originally recorded it, but it was re-released in 1972 and peaked at number 5 on the Australian charts. She's So Tough. Great song. And before that, from 1989, Kylie and Hand on Your Heart from her second studio album, Enjoy Yourself. It topped the UK charts back there in 1989. And I don't know if you've seen it or not, there was a 3-part documentary on Kylie. I think from memory, I think it's on Netflix. I'm not too sure, but we watched it a week or so ago. Brilliant. Absolutely fantastic. And even if you're not a Kylie fan, I really encourage you to jump on and watch that. It's a great show. It's now 17 minutes past 7. You're with Hamps this morning on your Wednesday Breakfast on Coast.
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2: Morning there in the city. A crash, Franklin Street near Morford Street. Roads wet due to passing showers. Probably going to be with us most of the morning, so take it easy on slippery conditions on the drive to work. And Crayfords today, a tree down blocking Waverley Ridge Road near Heath Road. Bowel cancer is Australia's deadliest cancer for people aged 25 to 54. 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That's Adelaide's latest 88.7 Coast FM traffic.
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88.7 Adelaide's Coast FM. I love that. That's the Hollies from 1971. Long Cool Woman in a Black Dress. 23 minutes past 7. Good morning. How you doing? Hamps with you this morning for your Wednesday Coast Breakfast. Hey, listen, I've got to say hi to Will, who is listening in Canberra at the moment. Loving the tunes this morning. Thanks, Will. Thanks so much for your call. Great to have you listening in the nation's capital this morning. Right, okay, let's have a look at this. This is our Wednesday one-hit wonder. My Wednesday one-hit wonder comes from a group that formed in Birmingham in the late 70s. And apart from the UK, where the band had success with 5 top 20 hits, the band is largely considered by many countries as a one-hit wonder group because of the song that I'm going to play this morning. The song won Best British Single at the 1983 Brit Awards, and in 2015 was voted by the British public as the nation's sixth favourite 1980s number one single and Britain's best-selling single in 1982. The song peaked at number one in the US Billboard Hot 100 and also peaked at number one here in Australia. Here is Dexy's Midnight Runners. This is my Wednesday one-hit wonder, Come on Eileen, on Adelaide's 88.7 Coast FM.

0: 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That was, of course, Hall and Oates and Rich Girl. Before that, my Wednesday one-hit wonder from 1982, Dexys, Midnight Runners and Come On Eileen. It's 29 minutes away from 8. 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
0: Yeah, cloudy day today, very high chance of showers, heading for a top of 15 degrees. The outlook for tomorrow, Thursday the 4th of June, partly cloudy, very high chance of showers, most likely in the early morning, heading for a top of 15 degrees tomorrow with an overnight low of 10 degrees. And for Friday, partly cloudy, high chance of showers and a top of 17 degrees. Currently in town, we're sitting on 12 degrees. We've got birthdays for today coming up in about 10 minutes time from now, which reminds me that I read the other day that researchers have said that people who check their horoscope every day are less happy. So if you don't believe in astronomy, then I guess you can thank your lucky stars. Here's KC and the Sunshine Band. If you don't mind, from 1982, this is Give It Up on Adelaide's 88.7 Coast FM.

88.7 Adelaide's Coast FM. Love that song. That was, of course, Pilot from, I've lost my way for a moment there, from 1974, the Scottish band Pilot, January. It was their only number one single in Australia and the UK, January. It's 21 minutes, it's 20 minutes away from 8 o'clock. You're with Hamps this morning for your Wednesday breakfast on Coast.

Okay, let's check out who's having birthdays today, this Wednesday, the 3rd of June, 2026. And we've got a couple of birthdays today on our birthday register. Jamie Barton from Glenelg East is celebrating his birthday today. Happy birthday, Jamie. Also, Timothy Colliver, presenter of Bible Spotlight here at Coast, between 8 and 9 on Sundays. Timothy also celebrating a birthday today. So happy birthday, guys. Hope you have a fantastic day. From the entire Coast FM team, happy, happy birthday. Now, if you'd like to have your birthday called out on air, it's as simple as becoming a Coast FM member, and we'll be sure to call your birthday out on your, or your name out on your birthday. If you'd like some more details on that, simply contact the office here at Coast during office hours on 8371 5887. A couple of famous people celebrating birthdays today. Tennis champion Rafael Nadal, born on this day in 1986. He turns 40 years of age today. Australian bushranger Ned Kelly was born on this day back in 1855, and American actor Tony Curtis was born on this day back in 1925. And finally, American musician, radio host and actress, the original rock chick herself, Susie Quattro, was born on this day in 1950. Susie turned 76 years of age today. We love Susie here at Coast FM, and right now here is some Susie Quattro.

0: 88.7 Coast FM from 1974 went to the top of the charts here in Australia back in that year, and that was of course Susie Quattro celebrating her 76th birthday today, and Devil Gate Drive. It's quarter to eight on Coast FM with Hamps. Jamie just called, of course, having a birthday today, and he loves Susie Quattro and just rang to say, wow, thank you so much. Good on you, Jamie. Have a great day, mate. Up in just a moment, going to come back with the Rembrandts on Coast FM.
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1: Good morning. This is Air News South Australia. I'm Steve Barker. Police have arrested a man after he allegedly stole from several stores in Adelaide's southeast. Darren McAlane with the details.
2: Local police patrols were flagged down by a member of the public at a supermarket in Murray Bridge. A man with his face covered allegedly walked through three stores, waved a lighter wand at staff and stole items. SA police recovered alcohol, sunglasses and an energy drink when they arrested the 36-year-old man from Adelaide. He was charged with three counts of theft, offensive behaviour and granted bail. He'll front the Murray Bridge Magistrates Court on July 14. Darren McAlane, Air News.
1: The search for evidence in the disappearance of Trish Graff continued at Andamooka yesterday. The Major Crime Squad, Star Group, Mounted Operations, as well as SES members, searched and cleared 500 mines in the remote opal mining area. Several small dams were drained and searched. About a third of the Blue Dam has been drained, with it expected to be fully drained later today. The 41-year-old disappeared in mid-December after a night out at the Roxby Downs Hotel. Researchers found heat waves, floods and storms are disrupting frontline care services right across the country. 91% of Uniting Care workers surveyed say extreme weather has affected their work in the last 5 years. Uniting's head of advocacy, Alice Salmon, says it is a serious problem.
3: Extreme weather is limiting the support our people can provide. Extreme weather is increasing workloads, disrupting access to clients, and taking a significant toll on the physical, mental and emotional well-being of frontline care workers.
1: The hospitality sector is grappling with unprecedented cost increases. Business owners and industry experts are saying a publican who shut her cafe 2 years ago says businesses are struggling with costs that they don't have any control over. SA's small business minister says the state is the best place in the nation to do business despite the growing

0: heightening pressures. Meanwhile, the end of an era in Tasmania. James Bogue is shifting the last of its operations from the island state to the mainland. The brewery opened in Launceston in 1881. However, there has been a boost in consumer confidence over the past week, which may see the Reserve Bank keep interest rates on hold later this month. The latest ANZ data reveals confidence increased by just over 2 points, but the result is still weak compared to this time last year. Now to air sport. No, not quite. For the gather round, the state government wanted 15 participants from each of the 18 teams to take part in a parade through the city streets. Instead, they've settled on 10, which was the preference of the AFL Players Association, the league and the clubs. How the inaugural pageant would unfold became a sticking point in South Australia's extension talks as the government moved towards a new 3-year deal. The parade's expected to occur on the Friday of gather round and feature some of the competition's stars. It will be a free event for fans and it's tipped to run for about an hour. Now to air sport. Port could welcome back Jack Lukosis and Kane Farrell for this weekend's West Coast game. They'll both need to get through training today to be available for selection. The Crows are taking a punt on new mid-season draft Hugo Hall-Kahn. He's been named for tomorrow night's clash with the Cats. Essendon's Lewis Hayes has re-injured his ACL. Scans have confirmed the damage. Serena Williams has accepted a wild card to play doubles at the Queen's Club, leading into Wimbledon nearly 4 years after retiring. And Cricket Australia is having to reschedule its women's white ball series against New Zealand in February due to a clash with the Champions Trophy. Have a great Wednesday. I'm Steve Barker. This is Air News, South Australia.
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2: And a cloudy day today, very high chance of showers, heading for a top of 15 degrees. The outlook for tomorrow, Thursday the 4th of June, partly cloudy, very high chance of showers, most likely in the early morning, heading for a top of 15 tomorrow with an overnight low of 10 degrees. And for Friday, a partly cloudy day, high chance of showers and a top of 17 degrees. Currently in town, we're sitting on 12 degrees. Good morning, 8 o'clockers. This is Hamps for your Wednesday breakfast on Coast. It's great to have your company. Musically, they're sour. I've got some Daddy Cool coming in a little bit later on, also T-Rex from their 1972 album Slider, and my triple play feature year is coming in just at around about 8:30 this morning, or just after 8:30 this morning. Got to say hi to Bruce Hartley, who is listening in at the moment. Bruce, of course, is our Thursday morning presenter here on Coast between 6 and 9 for your Thursday breakfast. Bruce just rang in just to say he's enjoying the music this morning. Thank you so much, Bruce. Always great to have you online. Okay, let's swing back into our music for this hour. This is Backman Turner Overdrive, and you thought the music was good before that. You ain't seen nothing yet.

88.7 Adelaide's Coast FM, Backman Turner Overdrive from 1974. You ain't seen nothing yet. It was their only number one hit, and that stuttering in the lyrics was inspired by Randy Backman's brother, who had a speech impediment. Bit of an inside joke there. It was a great song, wasn't it? 9 minutes past eight. You're with Hamps for your Wednesday breakfast on Coast. It's great to have your company. Hey, listen, I don't know I have found myself to be a lot happier since I moved from having coffee to orange juice in the morning. Now, my doctor says that it's the vitamin C and probably in the natural sugars. But, I just think it's the vodka. Here's John Stewart from 1979. This is a song called Gold. Listen out for Stevie Nicks doing some backup vocals on this song. It's great.

0: 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Adelaide's 88.7 Coast FM from 1979. John Stewart and Gold featuring Stevie Nicks on the backup vocals there. Top five hit in the US, Canada and Australia. And you may not have realised that as a popular music songwriter, John Stewart also wrote the number one hit for the Monkees, that song, Daydream Believer. So there you go. It's 14, not being a smarty, I'm just telling you, it's 14 past 8 on Coast. Up in just a moment, we're going to go back to 1966. The Bee Gees are up next on Adelaide's Coast FM.
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2: Morning there. Fifty showers rolling through this morning. Going to be with us most of the morning, so take it easy on the drive in. Crafers, a tree down and blocking Waverley Ridge Road near Heath Road. Getting quite busy at the moment. The Porter Expressway heading into Port Adelaide and slow South Road 3 Mile End near the Thebe Theatre. 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

88.7 Adelaide's Coast FM from 1972. From the album Slider, that was T-Rex and Telegram Sam. And before that, the Bee Gees from 1966 and Spicks and Specks. I've got a shout out to friends of ours who live in Tanunda. That's Jackie. Looking after or babysitting, just getting some girl time together, I guess. Spending some time with her gorgeous granddaughter Tilly today. Jackie just rang in just to say hi, and she's enjoying the music immensely this morning. Thank you so much, Jackie, for your call. And, yeah, have a great day together, you and Tilly, in lovely and beautiful Tanunda in the Barossa Valley. Thanks again, Jackie, for listening in this morning. Great to have your company. 24 minutes past 8 with Hamps this morning. Let's keep the music rolling. Here's Daddy Cool from 1972. This is Hi, Honey, Ho.

0: The sports on Adelaide's 88.7 Coast FM from 1979 from their Don't Throw Stones album, Who Listens to the Radio? And before that, I played Daddy Cool from 1972 and Hi Honey Ho. 29 minutes away from 9 o'clock, you're with Hamps for your Wednesday breakfast on Coast. Got to say hi to Laurel, who rang in from Torrensville just to say hi and that she's enjoying the music and the little, Warner Brothers cartoon things that I throw in between songs. Thank you so much for your call this morning, Laurel. Really appreciate it.
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0: Yeah, cloudy day today. Very high chance of showers, heading for a top of 15 degrees. The outlook for tomorrow, Thursday the 4th of June, partly cloudy, very high chance of showers. Most likely in the early morning, a top of 15 with an overnight low of 10 degrees. And for Friday, partly cloudy day, high chance of showers again and a top of 17 degrees. Currently, we're sitting on 12 degrees in town. It's time right now for my triple play feature year. Okay, so before I roll into that, let's take a look at some of the major events that took place during this year. The Black Monday, the global stock market crash, caused the Dow Jones to drop nearly 23% in one day on the 19th of October during this year. Also, the Teenage Mutant Ninja Turtles were all the rage. President Ronald Reagan challenged Soviet leader Mikhail Gorbachev to tear down the Berlin Wall. In September, an international treaty was finalised to phase out the production of ozone-depleting substances. Meanwhile, here in Australia, Prime Minister Bob Hawke, Labor's government, was re-elected, winning a historic third consecutive term. And the iconic television show Countdown broadcast its final episode. And at the movies, well, we were heading off to see Fatal Attraction, Three Men and a Baby, Dirty Dancing came out, also Spaceballs and Beverly Hills Cop 2 had us flocking to the cinemas. Our feature year, our triple play feature year this morning is from 1987. To kick off our triple play feature year this morning, from his 1987 album, this is John Mellencamp. Check it out. Adelaide's 88.7 Coast FM.

0: 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Adelaide's 88.7 Coast FM wrapping up our 1987 triple play. That was the Bangles and Walk Like an Egyptian. And that distinctive shaker track that you hear at the start of the song is apparently a paper mache dog's head filled with beans. I don't know. Before that, In Excess, and of course from their Kick album from 1987, the song that sold over 6 million copies in the US, that was Need You Tonight, and John Mellencamp kicked it off with Check It Out. Great stuff. In fact, it reminds me of a joke that Jamie from Glenelg rang in earlier. He said, where do watermelons go for their holiday? John Cougar's Mellencamp. So there you go. Good on you, Jamie. Thanks for your call earlier. Don't know about the yarn, though, mate. It's 15. It's quarter to nine. We've got Rob McLennan in the chair after nine this morning for your Wednesday Coast Magazine program. As always, always great music, always great interviews with Rob. So looking forward to his show coming in after nine this morning. Got a couple of shout-outs. Pat from Gawler rang in just to say how much he's enjoying the music this morning. Good on you, Pat. Thank you so much for your call. Mary from Marion rang in to say again that she's enjoying the show. Thank you so much, Mary. And, of course, she's just had a bit of a left eye cataract operation a few weeks ago, so she's been sort of on the low side, but she's just enjoying the music. So good on you, Mary. Thank you so much again for your call. And Russell and Jackie and Tilly are listening in from Gawler, from Tanunda this morning, and they're enjoying the music as well. So thanks so much, team, for listening in. Up in just a moment, we're going to go back to 1977. I've got Smokey up next on Coast FM.
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0: Nothing up my sleeve. 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I gotta get another hat.
1: Now here's something we hope you'll really like.

Have yourself a great day. Enjoy the rest of your week. And, of course, don't go changing because we like you just the way you are. Oh. News, sport and weather coming in next. Then Rob with his magazine program coming in after nine. 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
1: Good morning, I'm Lee Harrison. The federal government maintains it's fully committed to implementing the AUKUS defence deal. Labor's support for the pact has come under question after high-profile MP Ed Husic argued for Australia's withdrawal. The opposition says the government needs to communicate its unwavering support for the alliance. But Foreign Minister Penny Wong says AUKUS is full steam ahead.
2: We're clear about why this is important for the country, and I think anyone looking at the world in which we live and the region in which we live understands that Australia needs effective military deterrence, of which submarines are a critical part.
1: Meanwhile, a new report claims Western militaries have failed to learn key lessons from conflicts in Ukraine and the Middle East. The Lowy Institute argues democracies have been slow to procure new capabilities and adapt to battlefield innovations. The findings warn the West now lags behind autocracies like Iran and Russia. Further charges have been laid over a wild brawl at a soccer match in Sydney's southwest. Dusty Fitzpatrick reports.
3: Police say a number of players and spectators became involved in the fight at the under-17s game at Revesby. An 18-year-old man was treated at the scene for a bite mark to his back before being taken to hospital. Police have already charged two people, including a 16-year-old boy, over the incident. An 18-year-old man's now been taken into custody and charged with assault. He's due to face court today. Dusty Fitzpatrick, Sydney.
1: Victoria's stretched teaching ranks are being propped up by an influx of New Zealanders as the state's homegrown educators move into state. Andrew Dalgleish at the Principals Association says it's not a perfect situation.
4: We certainly don't want to be taking their talent as well. I mean, there are some shortages of teachers around the world, but taking from other countries, other states, isn't necessarily the best answer.
1: The Queensland government has backflipped on its nation-leading reforms on e-mobility device use. The watered-down legislation will now allow children under 17 to ride e-scooters and bikes with parental supervision. There'll also be major changes to speed limits enforced. Australian Road Safety Foundation Chair Russell White

0: says there are interesting aspects of the new laws.
1: In terms of where the bikes are going to be allowed, and also just in terms of speed limit changes too, there's some interesting things there which I was a little bit surprised about in terms of shared spaces. So have they got the balance right? I guess time will tell, but it's certainly an issue that we're going to be facing still for quite some time.
0: And a new poll points to an increase in the number of Australians attending live music and arts events despite cost of living pressures. 74% of respondents to the National Arts Participation Survey reported attending an arts event or festival in the past year. This is AIR News. AFL first up, and Brisbane will enter this weekend's Q Clash as underdogs against the in-form Gold Coast. The Lions and Suns rivalry has deepened further since Brisbane ran out 53-point semi-final winners at the Gabba last year. Lions star Jared Berry says they're ready to write the next chapter.
2: Just the success of both clubs is sort of building that rivalry in itself, and you know, those games have a little bit more on them, especially in finals, and yeah, it's just naturally building, and it's always good when you have two good teams going at it.
0: To rugby league now, and Panthers coach Ivan Cleary has weighed into the debate about whether son Nathan needs to dominate State of Origin. Despite winning three Man of the Match awards for the Blues, critics say Nathan hasn't replicated his club form at interstate level. Ivan has suggested the bar's being set too high.
3: I mean, I don't even know what dominating Origin is. We've never seen anyone do it. So, you know, even Wally Lewis back in the day, I mean, he's probably the only one that's really... But did he? I don't know.
0: And the Aussies have scored 9 for 231 in their one-day international in Lahore, beating Pakistan by 41 runs. Australian Independent Radio News.
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5: A cloudy Wednesday and a very high chance of showers, and it absolutely was bucketing down when I was driving down Anzac Highway this morning. We're expecting a top for the city of Adelaide of 15 and it's currently 12. For tomorrow, Thursday, the 4th of June, it's again a top of 15 with showers easing, and on Friday it moves up to a top of 17 degrees, but still with showers. Good morning, you're with Rob McLennan on a Wednesday morning. It's the 3rd of June. Great to have your company, and a big thanks to Hamps. Person said to me during the week, gee, I love your new breakfast announcer on a Wednesday morning, Hans. I said, no, it's not Hans, it's Hamps, H-A-M-P-S. So there you are. Doesn't he do a great job? And he'll be back next Wednesday to do it once more between 6 and 9. Well, good morning. 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LVD 153324. And they're a proud Wednesday Coast magazine sponsor. Well, I've got a number of guests that I'll be chatting to this morning. It's going to be a busy day. My first guest in the first hour is the Honourable Katrine Hilliard. She's a minister, and I'll be looking forward to catching up with her by phone. In the second hour, I'm really looking forward to this. He is the from Seaford, and he's been just awarded the local community legend. Isn't that great? And Peter Rawlins is his name, and he's going to be joining me in the studio in the second hour. And then in the third hour, I've got two Rotary stories to share with you. The first one, Nick Egan is going to be chatting with me, and he's with Rotaract, so he's going to explain what that is, and we'll be doing that by phone. And then also, I've got a lady from the, again, it's a Seaford morning this morning, and she's from the Seaford Rotary Club, and they're celebrating their 10 years. They've been going for 10 years, so we're going to be chatting to her as well. So there you are, a very busy morning, and looking forward to it. Let's start with some music. This song was a very big hit for Danny and the Juniors, but this time it's being done by Len Barry.

0: There they are, fading into the background. I'm referring to Len Barry and the team, and he named that song At the Hop 65, a great cover of the song made famous, as I said, by Danny and the Juniors. It's 10 minutes past nine.
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0: 88.7 Adelaide's Coast FM. There's Mary Chapin Carpenter from 2001, The Long Way Home. I think it was my younger daughter, Rebecca, who introduced me to Mary Chapin Carpenter, and she's just terrific. My guest on the phone at 17 minutes past the hour of 9 o'clock is the Honourable Katrine Hilliard. She's a minister in the state government, and she joins me now. Katrine, welcome to Coast.
1: Thank you very much, Rob. Good morning to you and good morning, listeners.
0: Now, we've got lots to talk about, as always, and I've actually been a guest speaker at some men's sheds, and I know that you wanted to talk about that and the importance of it being to mental health.
1: Oh, absolutely, Rob, and I'm sure, given that you've also visited and spoken with men's sheds, you absolutely know the difference that they make. Last Friday, Rob, I was with the member for Waite, Catherine Hutchison, and a number of the lovely, lovely men from the Blackwood Hills Men's Shed. Yep. We're investing another $280,000 for that group to expand their shed. They've grown from about 3 members not too many years ago to almost 90. They've got a diversity of men there in terms of their ages and their backgrounds. And what we know about men's sheds and the reason that we are making this investment and that we've invested around $1.2 million in men's sheds since 2022 is because we know that they provide a really important place of natural connection for men, that they are absolutely impactful in tackling loneliness and isolation amongst men, something that's really important for us to do. We know that tragically around 3/4 of deaths by suicide are made up of men, which is just absolutely tragic. It's heartbreaking. So the more ways that we can find for men to connect shoulder to shoulder, to talk, to open up, to spend time together, to tackle loneliness, to tackle any sense of despair and isolation, the better. And the Blackwood Hills Men's Shed was just an absolutely shining example of an organisation that does all of that.
0: And everyone's welcome, and all they've got to do is Google to find a men's shed that's convenient to them.
1: Yeah, absolutely. And that was the sense I got being there. I've been to other men's sheds in the past, and it was the same in those as it was last Friday. Everybody is absolutely welcome. Everybody is included. I think at the Blackwood Hills Men's Shed, there are people aged from in their 30s all the way into their 90s.
0: Yep.
1: Differing abilities and backgrounds. And it was just really lovely to get the sense of camaraderie that happens there and the sense of purpose. And also, Rob, looking around, the things that they make and repair are just extraordinary,
0: yeah,
1: absolutely beautiful. And then they have time together after working alongside each other to have morning tea or lunch and have a chat. And one of the really lovely things they do at Blackwood Hills, Rob, is that each time they have each time it's somebody's birthday,
0: yes,
1: that person has to share a story about their background, about their life. And they started, when we were having morning tea, they started to tell me a few of those stories. And it was just such a lovely, lovely feeling in that room. Rob, one thing I should tell you is that I don't think I should be let loose again on the electric sander in the way that I was. Things did not go well, Rob. Things did not go well. So much better at the talking and chatting and getting to know people and making some new friends. My time on the tools was not brilliant. We can just say that.
0: My guest by phone is the Honourable Katrine Hilliard, Minister in the State Government. And as I've said to my wife, it pays to be old because I've got a seniors card and I know that you wanted to talk about those.
1: I don't think you're old, Rob.
0: Thank you.
1: You know, one of the, just before I get onto the seniors card, I think there's a really interesting We're in a really interesting period here in South Australia. I've been talking about this at seniors forums. We have a growing older population, and what that means is that we have so many different brackets now in that older age group. We know that so many people now who previously we would have thought would have been at retirement age are now working. People are actively participating in community life. They're actively participating in our economy in different ways. There are different sorts of caring responsibilities. Often older people are caring for both aging parents and sometimes grandchildren and children as well. There are so many different ways that people are living their older years. And we heard as a government from senior members of our community that in light of this, I guess, new way that we contemplate aging and the different things that people are doing, that we needed to think about the eligibility, that there are so many people now who are working in some way. So we've listened to those groups of people, and the thing that we announced prior to the election and that we're now delivering on is an expansion of the eligibility rules for seniors. So there's no longer a requirement around how many hours you can work if you're over 60 to access the benefits of the seniors card. That is responding both to, as I said, the fact that so many more senior members of our community are now participating in work in different ways, and it's also helping with cost of living pressures. So it's a really important step forward for both of those reasons.
0: It's a lovely segue to our next topic too, because a lot of people of my age group in the who have seniors cards are thinking about downsizing. Sally and I have decided not to, but quite a number of people are quite naturally considering downsizing, and the state government is introducing a new stamp duty relief for people who are going down that path.
1: Yeah, and it's a really good point that you make, Rob, because, again, people are wanting different options and to be able to make different choices. What we've seen is that hundreds and hundreds of South Australians are really showing huge interest in our government's new scheme to abolish stamp duty for downsizers. So almost 500 people have already registered their interest in doing so in just a couple of months. The total stamp duty abolition, which was again promised at the state election, applies to people aged 60 or over who are buying a smaller, newly built home or off-the-plan apartment worth up to $2 million. Saving eligible South Australians up to around about $103,000. We know that we need to grow our housing supply. That's exactly what we've been focused on. We've supercharged our housing sector. This is another really important part of that important work that we've been focused on, and it absolutely gives, again, choice to senior members of our community and provides really, really important cost of living relief.
0: And as you said, Katrine, it's freeing up valuable real estate that hopefully can be attractive to first home buyers, possibly.
1: Yeah, exactly. And as I said, we have so many facets to our housing policy, and they are all designed to grow housing supply so that younger people can get into the market, and also so that people have different choices and, as I said, that cost of living relief should they choose to downsize in that way with that criteria that I spoke about. It's a really, really important part of our very, very strong housing plan, where we are building more houses than ever before, where we're completing the building of houses in a really timely way, where we're growing social and affordable housing, we're growing public housing stock. So every facet of this housing policy is absolutely making a difference.
0: Oh, that's excellent, and a nice way to finish this morning on a very positive note. Katrine, thanks you so much for joining me this morning, and we'll catch up in July.
1: It's really lovely to join you, Rob, and I'll look forward to chatting with you then.
0: Okie doke. Many thanks.
1: Thank you.
0: My guest by phone, the Honourable Katrine Hilliard, and we try and catch up on a monthly basis if we can. It's 27 minutes past nine here on your community radio station, Adelaide's Coast FM.

0: 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But that was the girl from England, Susan Maugham. She covered it in the UK very successfully, and it was a big hit for her with Bobby's Girl.
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